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8: Periods of rain tonight and a low of plus 3. More rain tomorrow and a high of 9. Sunshine on Wednesday, 13 degrees. Thursday, there's a good chance of showers with a high of 10. Current weather conditions can be found anytime on the Napa Auto Parts Portage of Prairie weather page. That's on your Portage Online app. I'm Judy Peters.

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4: See bright weather.
5: Periods of rain tonight and a low of +3. More rain tomorrow and a high of 9. Sunshine on Wednesday, 13 degrees. Thursday, there's a good chance of showers with a high of 10. Current weather conditions can be found anytime on the Napa Auto Parts Portage of Prairie weather page. That's on your Portage Online app. I'm Judy Peters.

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6: Periods of rain tonight and a low of +3. More rain tomorrow and a high of 9. Sunshine on Wednesday, 13 degrees. Thursday, there's a good chance of showers with a high of 10. Current weather conditions can be found anytime on the Napa Auto Parts Portage of Prairie weather page. 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

A warm welcome to our program, Prophecy for Today, where we study biblical prophecy and its application to our daily life. It's a wonderful day to worship God. I'm William Steves. Let's pray. Dear Heavenly Father, thank you that you are a God who is good and gracious. In every storm that blows through our lives, you are faithful to support and strengthen us. Under every cloud of doubt, discouragement, and despair, I rejoice that you are faithful to support your children. It's in Jesus' name that I pray and that I thank you today. Amen.

Maranatha, friends, the Lord is coming. Luke 8:22-25. Now it came to pass on a certain day that he went into a ship with his disciples, and he said unto them, Let us go over unto the other side of the lake. And they launched forth. But as they sailed, he fell asleep. And there came down a storm of wind on the lake, and they were filled with water, and were in jeopardy. And they came to him and awoke him, saying, Master, Master, we perish. Then he arose, and rebuked the wind and the raging of the water, and they ceased, and there was a calm. And he said unto them, Where is your faith? And they, being afraid, wondered, saying one to one another, What manner of man is this? For he commandeth even the winds and the water, and they obey him. In this gospel narrative, Jesus goes down into the boat and falls asleep as his disciples sail across Galilee. He's not surprised by the storm. He's not taken off guard. Rather, he is using this as an opportunity to test the faith of his servants. And unfortunately, the apostles fail. When the test arises on them, they do not trust in the Lord. Rather, they fear for their own lives. But the Master of creation holds the storms in the palm of his hand, and with naught but a word he rebukes the storm, and it ceases. How is your faith? Can you rest amid the tempest, trusting in the strong arm of God? Or do you fear for your life while the Master allows the storm to blow around you? You are listening to Prophecy for Today. I'm William Steves. Today's letter comes from Georgia. Our listener writes, Thank you for all your ministries. I particularly appreciate the literature and scripture calendar you distribute. We rejoice that you have been blessed by the literature of this ministry. May Jesus Christ be praised. The October edition of the Gospel Standard is available upon request. We here at the People's Gospel Hour would be blessed to hear from you. 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And our United States address is The People's Gospel Hour, Post Office Box 55862, Boston, Massachusetts, 02205.

0: And now, the familiar voice of Pastor Perry F. Rockwood, who is at home with the Lord.
1: Shall we pray? Father in heaven, we're thankful today that thou art the creator of the universe, the God and Father of our Lord Jesus Christ, the God of all mercy and grace. We're thankful for thy love to us, for the great salvation thou hast wrought on our behalf, through the substitute thy Son, the Lord Jesus, who himself bare our sins in his own body on the tree, and shed his blood for the remission of our sins, to pay our sin debt. And I pray today for the many who are not saved, the many who are religious but lost. Father, speak in a personal way, I pray today. I pray for the many who have special needs, those who are not well, those who are aged, those mourning the loss of loved ones. Draw each one to thyself. I pray in Jesus' name, amen. We're thinking today of 2 Peter 3:10-11. What really does it mean to look forward to the coming of the Lord? How does it affect our lives? Notice what Peter says, but the day of the Lord will come as a thief in the night, in the which the heaven shall pass away with a great noise, and the element shall melt with fervent heat, the earth also and the works therein shall be burned up. Now notice, seeing then that all these things shall be dissolved, what manner of persons ought ye to be in all holy conversation and godliness? In other words, how does it affect our lives day by day? We've been thinking about the rapture, how wonderful it is to go to be with the Lord. We've been thinking of the judgment seat of Christ, the bema seat of Christ. We've been thinking, of course, the awful tribulation period under Antichrist. But now, in the light of this blessed hope, what manner of persons ought ye to be in all holy conversation and godliness? Jesus said, John 13:17, if ye know these things, happy are ye. Paul says, Hebrews 2:1, therefore we ought to give the more earnest heed to the things which we have heard, lest at any time we should let them slip, that is, slip away from them. Albert Barnes, an old-time expositor, he said this about the return of the Lord. The fact of the imminent return of Christ ought to be allowed to exert a deep and abiding influence on us, to induce us to lead holy lives. We should feel that there is nothing permanent on the earth, that this is not our abiding home, and that our great interests are in another world. We should be serious, humble, and prayerful, and should make it our great object to be prepared for the solemn scenes through which we are soon to pass. A habitual contemplation of the truth that we shall soon pass away would produce a most salutary effect on the mind. It would make us more serious. It would lead us not to desire to accumulate what must soon be destroyed. We can't take our money or things with us. It would prompt us to lay up our treasures in heaven. It would cause us to ask with deep earnestness whether we are prepared for these amazing scenes should they suddenly burst upon us. That's a wonderful quotation. Now, we're told here in 2 Peter what kind of persons we ought to be in holy conversation. That is, a holy manner of life, how we walk with the Lord, set apart for God. But as he which hath called you is holy, so be ye holy in all manner of conversation, because it is written, be ye holy, for I am holy. Separated unto the Lord, separated from the world unto the Lord. And yet, there seems to be so much worldliness today among believers. Just the very fact that believers don't go to prayer meetings or Sunday night services like they used to. What do they do? What are they doing? Taken up with television? Taken up with computers? Taken up with sports and pleasures and traveling? I want you to notice verse 11 here. Peter speaks of godliness. And that means a Godward attitude. That which is pleasing to God. We are told to exercise thyself rather unto godliness. Paul says, 1 Timothy 4, godliness is profitable unto all things, having promise of the life that now is, and of that which is to come. Paul says, but godliness with contentment is great gain. Yes, 1 Timothy 6. He says in Titus 2:12, teaching us, denying ungodliness and worldly lusts, we should live righteously, soberly, and godly in this present world. Oh, we need godly living today as never before. There's so much ungodly living in the world, that is, living without God. God is not taken in to the affairs of men today. Governments, education, schools, business, social life, God is left out. But for Christians, God ought to be first and primary in our life, living a godly life, a life that satisfies God, a life that pleases God, a life that pertains to God. Oh, how we need it today. There's much loose living among Christians today. Divorces, sin, worldliness, little time for God, little time for the Bible, little time for prayer, little time for the family altar. If we really believe the Lord may come at any moment, it ought to affect our lives. It ought to make a difference in the way we're living. And if you're not saved, do write in for my booklet, How to Be Saved and Know It. How to Be Saved and Know It. 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
5: Periods of rain tonight and a low of +3. More rain tomorrow and a high of 9. Sunshine on Wednesday, 13 degrees. Thursday, there's a good chance of showers with a high of 10. Current weather conditions can be found anytime on the Napa Auto Parts Portage of Prairie weather page. That's on your Portage online app. I'm Judy Peters.
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1: Periods of rain tonight and a low of plus 3. More rain tomorrow and a high of 9. Sunshine on Wednesday, 13 degrees. Thursday, there's a good chance of showers with a high of 10. Current weather conditions can be found anytime on the Napa Auto Parts Portage of Prairie weather page. 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
1: Huh? What's going on?
0: 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I'm here for Classroom of the Month.
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4: Periods of rain tonight and a low of +3. More rain tomorrow and a high of 9. Sunshine on Wednesday, 13 degrees. Thursday, there's a good chance of showers with a high of 10. Current weather conditions can be found anytime on the Napa Auto Parts Portage of Prairie weather page. 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

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We get it. So are we. 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
2: Periods of rain tonight and a low of +3. More rain tomorrow and a high of 9. Sunshine on Wednesday, 13 degrees. Thursday, there's a good chance of showers with a high of 10. Current weather conditions can be found anytime on the Napa Auto Parts Portage of Prairie weather page. That's on your Portage Online app. I'm Judy Peters.

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1: Periods of rain tonight and a low of plus 3. More rain tomorrow and a high of 9. Sunshine on Wednesday, 13 degrees. Thursday, there's a good chance of showers with a high of 10. Current weather conditions can be found anytime on the Napa Auto Parts Portage of Prairie weather page. That's on your Portage online app. I'm Judy Peters.

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I can't get around it. I think that I found it.

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4: Periods of rain tonight and a low of plus 3. More rain tomorrow and a high of 9. Sunshine on Wednesday, 13 degrees. Thursday, there's a good chance of showers with a high of 10. Current weather conditions can be found anytime on the Napa Auto Parts Portage of Prairie weather page. 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

0: Before the memory fades, the headline comes back. 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
1: Periods of rain tonight and a low of plus 3. More rain tomorrow and a high of 9. Sunshine on Wednesday, 13 degrees. Thursday, there's a good chance of showers with a high of 10. Current weather conditions can be found anytime on the Napa Auto Parts Portage of Prairie weather page. 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
1: Periods of rain tonight and a low of plus 3. More rain tomorrow and a high of 9. Sunshine on Wednesday, 13 degrees. Thursday, there's a good chance of showers with a high of 10. Current weather conditions can be found anytime on the Napa Auto Parts Portage La Prairie weather page. 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

I know this is the same road I took the day I left home, but it sure looks different now. I guess I'm a different

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3: Periods of rain tonight and a low of +3. More rain tomorrow and a high of 9. Sunshine on Wednesday, 13 degrees. Thursday, there's a good chance of showers with a high of 10. Current weather conditions can be found anytime on the Napa Auto Parts Portage of Prairie weather page. That's on your Portage online app. I'm Judy Peters.

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3: Periods of rain tonight and a low of +3. More rain tomorrow and a high of 9. Sunshine on Wednesday, 13 degrees. Thursday, there's a good chance of showers with a high of 10. Current weather conditions can be found anytime on the Napa Auto Parts Portage of Prairie weather page. That's on your Portage Online app. I'm Judy Peters.

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1: Periods of rain and plus three. Later today, we'll have a mix of sun and cloud, a high of 9. On Wednesday, sunshine, 13. Thursday, there's a good chance of showers with a high of 10. Current weather conditions can be found anytime on the Napa Auto Parts Portage of Prairie weather page on your Portage Online app. I'm Judy Peters.

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1: Periods of rain and +3. Later today, we'll have a mix of sun and cloud, a high of 9. On Wednesday, sunshine, 13. Thursday, there's a good chance of showers with a high of 10. Current weather conditions can be found anytime on the Napa Auto Parts Portage of Prairie weather page on your Portage Online app. I'm Judy Peters.

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2: Periods of rain and plus three. Later today, we'll have a mix of sun and cloud, a high of 9. On Wednesday, sunshine, 13. Thursday, there's a good chance of showers with a high of 10. Current weather conditions can be found anytime on the Napa Auto Parts Portage of Prairie weather page on your Portage Online app. I'm Judy Peters.

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1: Periods of rain and plus three. Later today, we'll have a mix of sun and cloud, a high of 9. On Wednesday, sunshine, 13. Thursday, there's a good chance of showers with a high of 10. Current weather conditions can be found anytime on the Napa Auto Parts Portage La Prairie weather page on your Portage online app. I'm Judy Peters.

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0: ever feel like you're the last one to know what's going on? Your neighbors talking about a festival, your coworkers buzzing about some new bylaw, and you're over here wondering what day it is. 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
2: Steve
3: periods of rain and plus three. Later today, we'll have a mix of sun and cloud, a high of 9. On Wednesday, sunshine, 13. Thursday, there's a good chance of showers with a high of 10. Current weather conditions can be found anytime on the Napa Auto Parts Portage of Prairie weather page on your Portage Online app. I'm Judy Peters.

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2: Periods of rain and +3. Later today, we'll have a mix of sun and cloud, a high of 9. On Wednesday, sunshine, 13. Thursday, there's a good chance of showers with a high of 10. Current weather conditions can be found anytime on the Napa Auto Parts Portage of Prairie weather page on your Portage Online app. I'm Judy Peters.

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1: Periods of rain and plus three. Later today, we'll have a mix of sun and cloud, a high of 9. On Wednesday, sunshine, 13. Thursday, there's a good chance of showers with a high of 10. Current weather conditions can be found anytime on the Napa Auto Parts Portage of Prairie weather page on your Portage Online app. I'm Judy Peters.
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1: Periods of rain and plus three. Later today, we'll have a mix of sun and cloud, a high of 9. On Wednesday, sunshine, 13. Thursday, there's a good chance of showers with a high of 10. Current weather conditions can be found anytime on the Napa Auto Parts Portage of Prairie weather page on your Portage Online app. I'm Judy Peters.

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1: Periods of rain and +3. Later today, we'll have a mix of sun and cloud, a high of 9. On Wednesday, sunshine, 13. Thursday, there's a good chance of showers with a high of 10. Current weather conditions can be found anytime on the Napa Auto Parts Portage of Prairie weather page on your Portage online app. I'm Judy Peters.

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1: Periods of rain and plus 3. Later today, we'll have a mix of sun and cloud, a high of 9. On Wednesday, sunshine, 13. Thursday, there's a good chance of showers with a high of 10. Current weather conditions can be found anytime on the Napa Auto Parts Portage La Prairie weather page on your Portage online app. I'm Judy Peters.

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6: Periods of rain and plus three. Later today, we'll have a mix of sun and cloud, a high of 9. On Wednesday, sunshine, 13. Thursday, there's a good chance of showers with a high of 10. Current weather conditions can be found anytime on the Napa Auto Parts Portage of Prairie weather page on your Portage Online app. I'm Judy Peters.

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4: Periods of rain and +3. Later today, we'll have a mix of sun and cloud, a high of 9. On Wednesday, sunshine, 13. Thursday, there's a good chance of showers with a high of 10. Current weather conditions can be found anytime on the Napa Auto Parts Portage of Prairie weather page on your Portage Online app. I'm Judy Peters.

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1: Periods of rain and plus three. Later today, we'll have a mix of sun and cloud, a high of 9. On Wednesday, sunshine, 13. Thursday, there's a good chance of showers with a high of 10. Current weather conditions can be found anytime on the Napa Auto Parts Portage of Prairie weather page on your Portage online app. I'm Judy Peters.

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2: Periods of rain and plus three. Later today, we'll have a mix of sun and cloud, a high of 9. On Wednesday, sunshine, 13. Thursday, there's a good chance of showers with a high of 10. Current weather conditions can be found anytime on the Napa Auto Parts Portage of Prairie weather page on your Portage Online app. I'm Judy Peters.

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2: Periods of rain and plus 3. Later today, we'll have a mix of sun and cloud, a high of 9. On Wednesday, sunshine, 13. Thursday, there's a good chance of showers with a high of 10. Current weather conditions can be found anytime on the Napa Auto Parts Portage of Prairie weather page on your Portage Online app. I'm Judy Peters.
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1: Periods of rain and plus three. Later today, we'll have a mix of sun and cloud, a high of 9. On Wednesday, sunshine, 13. Thursday, there's a good chance of showers with a high of 10. Current weather conditions can be found anytime on the Napa Auto Parts Portage La Prairie weather page on your Portage online app. I'm Judy Peters.

0: Before the memory fades, the headline comes back. 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
1: Periods of rain and plus 3. Later today, we'll have a mix of sun and cloud, a high of 9. On Wednesday, sunshine, 13. Thursday, there's a good chance of showers with a high of 10. Current weather conditions can be found anytime on the Napa Auto Parts Portage of Prairie weather page on your Portage Online app. I'm Judy Peters.

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2: Seafront weather. Periods of rain and +3. Later today, we'll have a mix of sun and cloud, a high of 9. On Wednesday, sunshine, 13. Thursday, there's a good chance of showers with a high of 10. Current weather conditions can be found anytime on the Napa Auto Parts Portage of Prairie weather page on your Portage Online app. I'm Judy Peters.

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Because, hey, it's called news, not olds. 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
1: High of 10 today and 30% chance of showers. 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
2: She notes MITT will continue managing the ALC financially this year while the transfer is completed. From the Portage Online Newsroom, I'm Corey Canute.
1: A Portage La Prairie man is facing a charge of driving while prohibited following a traffic stop on Saskatchewan Avenue. Here's Marissa McFadden with the details.
4: RCMP say an officer was conducting patrols around 9:30 on Friday, October 2nd, when a vehicle was stopped for inactive registration. Police say the 28-year-old driver had a suspended license and a Canada-wide driving prohibition. The vehicle was towed, and the man was released with a future court date. For Portage Online News, I'm Marissa McFadden.
1: The province of Manitoba is providing funding to allow the RCMP to hire a designated officer to investigate livestock-related crimes. This is to enhance the protection of cattle and other livestock in Manitoba, while also supporting Manitoba-based livestock inspection initiatives. CEO of the Manitoba Beef Producers, Carson Callum, shares more.
5: This is also part of a larger initiative that we've been working on for the last couple of years to see livestock inspection in Manitoba. Our provinces to the west of us all have for decades fed an inspection service, which effectively is it proves who the owner is when you bring them to a sales facility before they're sold, whereas Manitoba hasn't had this. So now that we have an RCMP seat confirmed and have that enforcement wing, we're really looking forward to seeing an act and the full development of an inspection service similar to what we see in Saskatchewan, Alberta, and BC.
1: Several municipal election candidates in the Portage area say their campaign signs are disappearing or being vandalized. Marissa McFadden picks up the story.
4: One city councilor reports losing 7 of 25 signs, while another says about a dozen have gone missing. A councilor in the RM of Portage has also reported a missing sign. City officials say bylaw has not removed any signs for improper placement, and the RCMP say no reports have been filed so far. For Portage Online News, I'm Marissa McFadden.
1: Following all of our big family gatherings together for a great Thanksgiving meal, two Portage Terriers players made the most of it. Colorado native Brandon Steidaher is spending his third hockey season away from home and says the homesickness gets easier with time. He's looking forward to celebrating with teammates and his billet family. Although Canadian Thanksgiving came a month earlier than what he's used to, he says one thing he especially misses is his dog Aspen, who can't join the family on FaceTime. A new Portage La Prairie program is connecting young people with local business leaders to explore career opportunities. Business Bites is a partnership involving the Portage Community Revitalization Corporation, the Chamber of Commerce, and HUDL. Chamber Executive Director Stephanie Dunn says monthly gatherings introduce youth to unique careers through informal conversations rather than traditional presentations. Your local news now. Download our Portage Online app. Today's mainly cloudy with a small chance of showers this morning. Fog patches dissipating in the morning. High of 10, UV index 3 or moderate. Tonight is clearing. Fog will develop overnight. We'll have a low of 1. Tomorrow's sunny. Fog patches will vanish in the morning. High of 13, UV index 3 or moderate. Tomorrow night, cloudy periods and a low of 4. Showers on Thursday with a high of 10. Showers Thursday night and windy with a low of 0. Around the region, Brandon's mostly cloudy in 3, with Winnipeg mist in 4. Light rain here in Portage La Prairie, relative humidity's 99%, and the temperature's 5. Get the latest forecast.

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1: You're busy. We get it. So are we. Gathering news and telling stories about our community. 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

0: Well, good morning, Portage La Prairie. Christopher Kitchen back with you. Hoping you had a fantastic week last week and as well an amazing Thanksgiving. It is time to get back to a short work week, and hopefully you've had a chance to enjoy some good food and good company. And hopefully somebody sent you home with some leftovers. Today's the day the turkey starts its second career. That's right, sandwiches, soup, or whatever you can fit between two slices of bread. Pumpkin pie, though, counts as breakfast this morning, just so you know. Mainly cloudy today with a 30% chance of showers this morning. Fog patches should clear as the morning goes along. A northwest wind will pick up. We're going to see it between 15 and 20 kilometers an hour. That's what I'm going to guess. That should happen by early afternoon. But today, we're only going to be heading up to a high of 10. Clearing skies tonight with some fog patches returning overnight. And we're going to drop down to a low of plus one. And with everyone getting back into a weekday routine, make sure you're watching for those students, school buses, and a little extra traffic this morning. Give yourself lots of time for room and if you run into something you weren't expecting. All I can say right now is grab your coffee. Find that lunch you packed from yesterday's feast. And let's get this shorter work week rolling. And it's 6:11 right now. And we're going to keep things moving along.
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2: On Crescent Road stands a building many people in Portage have known all their lives. For generations of Indigenous children, it was a residential school. I'm Ryan Simpson, and this is 70 Years of News, the stories that shaped us. The school's history reaches back to the 1880s. The building that remains today opened in 1915 and operated until 1975. Portage educator and historian James Kostichuk says the children were part of the community, but their experiences were poorly understood by many of the others around them.
3: Let's just take a simple fact that we'll both agree on, and that's that children were removed from their homes and their families against their will, and then sent away, sometimes not to be seen for many years or until they reached adulthood. I think we'd agree that's terrible. And I think that's the message that is sometimes lost when all this other stuff comes out in the message. But the simplicity is just that they took kids from their homes. And I said, if you have a child, you know what that would feel like.
2: Today, the building is now home to the National Indigenous Residential School Museum of Canada on land held by Long Plain First Nation. Survivors' stories are being preserved and shared in the place where the history happened. Kostichuk has also seen the grounds become a place for community gatherings.
3: Long Plain First Nation has really made an effort to cleanse it, for lack of a better word. They have decided that that will be the place where they hold celebrations. I've attended, you know, several events there on the grounds, and they're not letting the story of residential schools dictate who they are or what their relationship will be to the community. And I think that's the good news story. You know, they're taking something that was bad and trying to make it something positive. That's a good news story, I think.
2: Today, the National Day for Truth and Reconciliation, residents are taking part in events that are happening on those grounds, a day of learning and remembrance. For 70 years, CFRY has been telling the stories that shape Portage La Prairie. This is 70 Years of News.
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1: Small chance of showers today with a high of 10. Good morning, I'm Mike Bloom. Thanksgiving Monday brought widespread rainfall across south-central Manitoba, with Elm Creek recording the highest total among five communities surveyed. By early this morning, Elm Creek had received 19.3 millimeters, followed by Carmen at 15.9 and Ely at 15.7. Portage la Prairie recorded 14.3 millimeters, while Gladstone received 12.4. Temperatures remained cool throughout yesterday, generally hovering between 4 and 6 degrees, with humidity reaching 100% in several communities. The wet conditions continued into this morning, with temperatures remaining in the single digits. The Portage la Prairie School Division is set to take full responsibility for a big part of the Portage Learning and Literacy Center. Executive Director Kathy Dowd explains.
2: The plan for next year will be Portage la Prairie School Division will be 100% running the ALC within our center.
1: The PLLC will continue operating its own adult literacy programming while the school division runs the Adult Learning Center. A routine traffic stop in Portage la Prairie led to a charge against a driver who police say was banned from driving across Canada. Here's Portage Online's Marissa McFadden with the full story.
3: The RCMP stopped a vehicle on Saskatchewan Avenue around 9:30 p.m. on October 2nd after noticing its registration was inactive. The 28-year-old driver also had a suspended license. He was charged while driving while prohibited and released to appear in court at a later date. His vehicle was also towed. From the Portage Online Newsroom, I'm Marissa McFadden.
1: Beef producers in Manitoba have been advocating for RCMP support from the province to hire an officer dedicated to livestock-related crime. CEO of the Manitoba Beef Producers, Carson Callum, says last week's announcement for secured funding for this position was well received across the province.
4: It's something we've been advocating for, us at Manitoba Beef Producers, as well as our partners in groups like the Manitoba Livestock Marketers Association. And the road crime is an issue, and you know, beef's no exception. They're a high-value commodity right now. We've seen theft over the years in the beef industry, whether it's rustling of animals or frauds.
1: Portage area candidates are urging residents to respect their campaign signs after several have gone missing or been vandalized. Portage Online's Marissa McFadden picks up the story.
3: The city's senior election official says candidates who notice a missing sign should check with bylaw enforcement to see if it was removed for a reason. Portage RCMP Constable Becky Hyde warns that stealing or removing signs could lead to theft under $5,000 or mischief charges. Police say no files have been reported so far. From the Portage Online Newsroom, I'm Marissa McFadden.
1: A young Portage Terriers player found a little piece of home in Manitoba yesterday during Thanksgiving. 18-year-old Dominic Kostecki of Calgary spent his first Thanksgiving away from home while beginning his junior hockey career. He admits missing family traditions is difficult, but relatives near Selkirk invited him for the holiday. He was ready to spend time with his Portage Billet family if anything had changed, Frank and Joyce. Kostecki looks forward to returning to Calgary over Christmas. Don't miss a beat. Stream us anywhere. Download the Portage Online app now.

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1: Prairie's Economic Development Canada announcing over $11.2 million for 8 projects in Saskatchewan. Northern Nutrients Limited will receive $3.1 million to expand its specialized sulfur fertilizer operation with a second facility that will triple sulfur fertilizer capacity to 150,000 metric tons annually. $1.5 million is earmarked for SWT, a farmer-owned grain terminal that is expanding into value-added processing through its Solo Italia fine pasta operation. Work is already underway at the Swift Current site, and Honeybee Manufacturing at Frontier will receive just under $1 million to implement new IT infrastructure in Frontier and expand their market. We'll have more details later today on our Prairie Ag Wire, or check out the stories under the Ag News on our website. For Golden West, I'm Glendale Allen Vossler.
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Well, welcome to your Monday. Holy mackerel. I just get back from holidays. I already don't know my Monday from my Tuesday. It's Chris Kitchen here with you. You're listening to CFRY 920 AM 646. I got to apologize. We had some technical difficulties, and I think I've got everything sorted out. You know, there you go. I go away for a week, and everything decides it's going to jump over ship and leave me all alone by myself. But one of the things you did miss out in the past little while is weather. So let's catch up on what we have going on here. Currently, 5 degrees outside and it's raining. Light drizzle. There's fog happening, so you need to be aware of that, especially if you're traveling in and about everywhere. Humidity, currently 100%, and the dew point at this time, 5.0. Tendency on the pressure is rising. Not much wind to speak of coming out of the north, only about 4 kilometers. With the fog, visibility on the highways down to 3 kilometers. Please be aware of that. Give yourself lots of extra time. Expecting cloudy skies today. Showers will continue through the morning, or drizzle. We'll call it drizzle. We'll continue through the morning. Then there'll be some fog patches. They should dissipate by noon. This afternoon, we're expecting a high of 10. Clearing skies tonight. Fog patches are going to develop overnight again, but we're going to drop down to a low of +1. On Wednesday, sunny with a high of 13. Looks like it might be a beautiful fall day, other than everything being soggy. Wednesday night, cloudy with a low of +4. On Thursday, we're back to some showers again with a high of 10. Sunrise, 7:52 this morning. Sunset will be at 6:46. We're getting into that time of year where it's going to get darker and darker as we move along. Let's take a look around the region. Brandon's at 3 degrees with cloudy skies right now. They're expecting drizzle throughout the day today. Winnipeg's at 4 degrees. It's misty. Also expecting some drizzle through the day today. Regina, 1 degree. A little cold out there with our friends in Saskatchewan. Cloudy skies. Dauphin, 3 degrees and cloud. Looking at partly cloudy in Neepawa at 3 degrees. 5 degrees in Carmen this morning, cloudy skies. Gimli's at 4, also cloudy. Fisher Branch, 4 degrees. And Oak Point, 4 degrees, both cloudy skies right now. Once again, here in Portage, 5 degrees, 41 degrees Fahrenheit. Humidity's 100%. Dew point expected about 5.0 degrees. Hoping for sunny skies this afternoon as we reach a high of 10. But I don't know. We'll find out, I guess. I'll continue things on. We'll be back right after this.

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1: High of 10 today and 30% chance of showers. Good morning, I'm Mike Bloom. Portage La Prairie and surrounding communities got a little wet yesterday. Thanksgiving brought some rain. Portage recorded 13.4 millimeters of rain yesterday with another 0.9 millimeters by 6 this morning. Elm Creek saw the heaviest rainfall among five local weather stations with a combined total of 19.3 millimeters. Carmen followed with 15.9, Ely 15.7, and Gladstone 12.4 millimeters. Humidity remained near saturation this morning with temperatures ranging from just above 3 degrees in Gladstone to nearly 5 in Elm Creek. The Portage Adult Learning Center is heading into a new partnership with the Portage La Prairie School Division. 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
3: It's a transition year. We're currently with MITT, but we will be transitioning to the Portage La Prairie School Division, running the ALC in partnership with us.
2: She notes MITT will continue managing the ALC financially this year, while the

0: funding to allow the RCMP to hire a designated officer to investigate livestock-related crimes. This is to enhance the protection of cattle and other livestock in Manitoba, while also supporting Manitoba-based livestock inspection initiatives. CEO of the Manitoba Beef Producers, Carson Callum, shares more.
1: This is also part of a larger initiative that we've been working on for the last couple of years to see livestock inspection in Manitoba. Our provinces to the west of us all have for decades fed an inspection service, which effectively is it proves who the owner is when you bring them to a sales facility before they're sold, whereas Manitoba hasn't had this. So now that we have an RCMP seat confirmed and have that enforcement wing, we're really looking forward to seeing an act and the full development of an inspection service similar to what we see in Saskatchewan, Alberta, and BC.
0: Several municipal election candidates in the Portage area say their campaign signs are disappearing or being vandalized. Marissa McFadden picks up the story.
2: One city councilor reports losing 7 of 25 signs, while another says about a dozen have gone missing. A councilor in the RM of Portage has also reported a missing sign. City officials say bylaw has not removed any signs for improper placement, and the RCMP say no reports have been filed so far. For Portage Online News, I'm Marissa McFadden.
0: Following all of our big family gatherings together for a great Thanksgiving meal, two Portage Terriers players made the most of it. Colorado native Brandon Steidaher is spending his third hockey season away from home and says the homesickness gets easier with time. He's looking forward to celebrating with teammates and his billet family. Although Canadian Thanksgiving came a month earlier than what he's used to, he says one thing he especially misses is his dog Aspen, who can't join the family on FaceTime. Your local news now. Download our Portage Online app. Today's mainly cloudy with a small chance of showers this morning. Fog patches dissipating in the morning. High of 10, UV index 3 or moderate. Tonight is clearing. Fog will develop overnight. We'll have a low of 1. Tomorrow's sunny. Fog patches will vanish in the morning. High of 13, UV index 3 or moderate. Tomorrow night, cloudy periods and a low of 4. Showers on Thursday with a high of 10. Showers Thursday night and windy with a low of 0. Around the region, Brandon is cloudy and 3. Winnipeg, it has mist and it's 4. Portage la Prairie has light drizzle and fog. Relative humidity's 100% and the temperature's 5. Access precise weather information instantly. 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I'm Mike Bloom.
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0: That's Luke Combs Does to Me featuring Eric Church. I'm Chris Kitchen with you on this Tuesday morning, 7:09 right now, and the day after Thanksgiving, we call it leftover day, and also a short work week. So either way, that's a good thing. Currently 5 degrees out there. Light drizzle continues. There is fog in the area. Visibility on the highways has dropped down to about 3 kilometers. So give yourself time to get to wherever you're going, and because it could take a little bit extra than you're expecting. Today's garbage day one. 1B has the recycling. Remember that, because Thanksgiving is pushing everything forward again. So we got like 1 week of Monday one, Tuesday two. Now we're off again, off kilter. Looking at yard waste, a lot of people probably getting out on Saturday, bagging things up, getting those leaves. If you're into their clear refuse bags or compostable brown paper bags, no colored bags that will not be collected, you can still put them out on your curb. If you're garbage day one today, you can send them out there and they will magically disappear from the city. Must not weigh no more than 40 pounds. And yard waste includes leaves, grass, and garden waste, but does not include tree trimmings or household items.
1: We know you're busy. 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We get it. That's why we're busy too, gathering all the day's local news and stuffing it into one handy-dandy email just for you. 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

I got this hat in California from a man on the street whose name was Joe.

0: There's Doc Walker with a very famous song from them, Rocket Girl. And we have it for you right here on CFRY Real Country Radio. Well, I'm Chris Kitchen here with you on this Tuesday morning, short work week ahead of us. And we had some technical problems last hour, so I thought, well, we're just going to restart. It's a brand new morning. This is the brand new hour. Let's make it work that way. Garbage day one today, 1B with recycling. It is currently 5 degrees with some drizzle and fog. Visibility has brought us down to 3 kilometers. So make sure you give yourself lots of extra time as you're moving about getting ready to go to work. And taking a look at weather history for this day, October the 13th. In 1964, we were a far cry from where we're at now. 29 degrees was the record set there, give or take a decade. 1979, also a far cry from where we're on now, minus 10. That would have been a cold, cold morning to wake up to. And in 1995, we got 28 millimeters of rain. Now, the question is, did we get that yesterday? With all the rain that came through, I'm kind of thinking we were about 13 millimeters. Elm Creek topped it things off at 19 millimeters. So 28 was definitely way more in 1995 than what we even got yesterday. You want to take a look at how much rain we did get? There's a great article up on PortageOnline.com.
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0: That's Winona with When Love Starts Talking right here on CFRY, Real Country Radio. Good morning, everybody. It's Chris Kitchen. I'm back from holidays, ready to get going on a brand new work week. And what better way to do it than with a short work week and the day after Thanksgiving. Thanksgiving leftovers. Can there be anything better?
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0: I got to remember, somebody's always talking. All right, 5 degrees right now. That's what we're sitting at. Light drizzle and fog. Visibility is down to 3 kilometers. So as I've been saying this hour, make sure you give yourself lots of extra time when you leave the house. You never know what you're going to face on the highways out there or even here in the city. Humidity, 100%. The dew point dropped down a little bit. We're at 4.9 degrees Celsius. Tendency on the pressure is rising. Bit of a wind. West-northwest at 13 kilometers an hour. We're expecting cloud continue through the morning. Those drizzle or rain or whatever you want to call it will dissipate by noon, hopefully. High of 10 expected today. Clearing skies tonight with a low of +1 in the forecast. Wednesday is going to be sunny and a high of 13. Wednesday night, cloudy, low of +4. And then Thursday, we're back to showers again with a high of 10. Sunrise was at 7:52 this morning. The sunset is at 6:46. In Brandon, 2 degrees under some partly cloudy skies. Humidity is at 99%. 10 degrees is our expected high today. The rain could continue through the morning. In Winnipeg, it's 4 degrees, 99% humidity. 10 degrees expected high today with that chance of showers continuing. 5 degrees here in Portage, 41 degrees Fahrenheit this hour. Humidity's 100%. Looking for our high of 10 degrees.
2: Prairie's Economic Development Canada announcing over $11.2 million for 8 projects in Saskatchewan. Northern Nutrients Limited will receive $3.1 million to expand its specialized sulfur fertilizer operation with a second facility that will triple sulfur fertilizer capacity to 150,000 metric tons annually. $1.5 million is earmarked for SWT, a farmer-owned grain terminal that is expanding into value-added processing through its Solo Italia fine pasta operation. Work is already underway at the Swift Current site, and Honeybee Manufacturing at Frontier will receive just under $1 million to implement new IT infrastructure in Frontier and expand their market. We'll have more details later today on our Prairie Ag Wire, or check out the stories under the Ag News on our website. 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
1: Small chance of showers today with a high of 10. Good morning, I'm Mike Bloom. Thanksgiving Monday brought widespread rainfall across south-central Manitoba, with Elm Creek recording the highest total among five communities surveyed. By early this morning, Elm Creek had received 19.3 millimeters, followed by Carmen at 15.9 and Ely at 15.7. Portage of Prairie recorded 14.3 millimeters, while Gladstone received 12.4. Temperatures remained cool throughout yesterday, generally hovering between 4 and 6 degrees, with humidity reaching 100% in several communities. The wet conditions continued into this morning, with temperatures remaining in the single digits. The Portage of Prairie School Division is set to take full responsibility for a big part of the Portage Learning and Literacy Center. Executive Director Kathy Dowd explains.
2: The plan for next year will be Portage of Prairie School Division will be 100% running the ALC within our center.
1: The PLLC will continue operating its own adult literacy programming while the school division runs the Adult Learning Center. A routine traffic stop in Portage of Prairie led to a charge against a driver who police say was banned from driving across Canada. Here's Portage Online's Marissa McFadden with the full story.
3: The RCMP stopped a vehicle on Saskatchewan Avenue around 9:30 p.m. on October 2nd after noticing its registration was inactive. The 28-year-old driver also had a suspended license. He was charged while driving while prohibited and released to appear in court at a later date. His vehicle was also towed. From the Portage Online Newsroom, I'm Marissa McFadden.
1: Beef producers in Manitoba have been advocating for RCMP support from the province to hire an officer dedicated to livestock-related crime. CEO of the Manitoba Beef Producers, Carson Callum, says last week's announcement for secured funding for this position was well received across the province.
4: It's something we've been advocating for, us at Manitoba Beef Producers, as well as our partners in groups like the Manitoba Livestock Marketers Association. And the road crime is an issue, and you know, beef's no exception. They're a high-value commodity right now. We've seen theft over the years in the beef industry, whether it's rustling of animals or frauds.
1: Portage area candidates are urging residents to respect their campaign signs after several have gone missing or been vandalized. Portage Online's Marissa McFadden picks up the story.
3: The city's senior election official says candidates who notice a missing sign should check with bylaw enforcement to see if it was removed for a reason. Portage RCMP Constable Becky Hyde warns that stealing or removing signs could lead to theft under $5,000 or mischief charges. Police say no files have been reported so far. From the Portage Online Newsroom, I'm Marissa McFadden.
1: A young Portage Terriers player found a little piece of home in Manitoba yesterday during Thanksgiving. 18-year-old Dominic Kostecki of Calgary spent his first Thanksgiving away from home while beginning his junior hockey career. He admits missing family traditions is difficult, but relatives near Selkirk invited him for the holiday. He was ready to spend time with his Portage Billet family if anything had changed, Frank and Joyce. Kostecki looks forward to returning to Calgary over Christmas. Don't miss a beat. Stream us anywhere. Download the Portage Online app now. Today's mainly cloudy with a small chance of showers this morning. Fog patches dissipating in the morning. High of 10, UV index 3 or moderate. Tonight is clearing. Fog will develop overnight. We'll have a low of 1. Tomorrow's sunny. Fog patches will vanish in the morning. High of 13, UV index 3 or moderate. Tomorrow night, cloudy periods and a low of 4. Showers on Thursday with a high of 10. Showers Thursday night and windy with a low of 0. Around the region, Brandon's partly cloudy in 2. Winnipeg, cloudy in 4. Light drizzle and fog in Portage la Prairie. Relative humidity's 100% and the temperature's 5. Sunner's storm, find the area's official forecast through the Portage Online app. I'm Mike Bloom.
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0: It's Jelly Roll with Son of a Sinner right here on this Tuesday morning on CFRY 920 AM. Good morning, everybody. Chris Kitchen here with you, 7:39 as we get up this morning, open the fridge, take a look at what you're going to do for breakfast, and I have to recommend pumpkin pie. It's a breakfast food after Thanksgiving, isn't it? And then, of course, lunchtime. Well, you don't have to worry about going out anywhere for a couple of weeks. Enough leftovers probably in the fridge to feed another two or three families. Well, if you're going to relax tonight, take a break from the break. Here's what's happening in sports. In the Manitoba Junior Hockey League tonight, Selkirk is visiting Winkler. That game starts at 7. And Weiwei Sekapo is heading over to Neepawa for a 7:30 start. Our own Portage Terriers are back on the ice tomorrow night. They'll be hosting the Neepawa Titans at Stribe Place. A chance to take out and get out and cheer on the dogs here at home. In the NHL tonight, the Winnipeg Jets welcome the Minnesota Wild. Puck drop will be at 7:15. And if basketball is more of your thing, Toronto Raptors will be hosting the New York Knicks in preseason action. And that game begins at 6 o'clock.
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0: Well, this hour we're still at 5 degrees with light drizzle and fog. Visibility is getting a little bit better as the sun slowly creeps up 5 kilometers now. So you still need to be careful if you're out and about. Just give yourself lots of extra time and watch for those car brakes in front of you. Tendency on the pressure is rising. Humidity 100%. Dew point right now, 4.9 degrees Celsius. The wind's coming in from the west. It's picked up a little bit, 11 kilometers an hour. Expecting that to go to about 20 today. High of 10 expected this afternoon. And we're looking for a clear sky tonight with a low of +1. Sunny skies on Wednesday. with a high of 13. Wednesday night will be cloudy with a low of plus 4. And on Thursday, showers with a high of 10. In Brandon right now, it's 1 degree with foggy skies. Humidity is 99%. 10 degrees is their expected high today. Winnipeg's at 5. Mist is what they have. Humidity is 98%. 10 degrees expected high today. And across the region, Regina's at 2 degrees with cloud. Dauphin, 3. Also cloudy skies. 3 degrees in Neepawa, cloud. And Carmen, cloudy at 5. Gimli's 4 degrees with cloudy skies, and both Fisher Branch and Oak Point are sitting at 4 degrees with cloudy skies. Once again, here in Portage, it's 5 degrees, 41 degrees Fahrenheit, humidity 100%. 7:52 is the sunrise, sunset tonight at 6:46.

0: That's the Washboard Union with Someday, right here on CFRY Real Country Radio. Well, folks, it's Tuesday, and you know what time it is.
1: Information you'll never need.
0: Although today, it might give you something to talk about over that leftover turkey sandwich. Well, after Thanksgiving, you'll probably know more than you wanted to about carving a turkey. But can you name its parts before reaching the roasting pan? That flap hanging over a turkey's beak is called the snood. The skin hanging beneath its beak is called the wattle. And those bumpy growths on its head and neck, they're called carnuckles. Snood, wattle, carnuckles. Sounds like a law firm specializing in gravy-related accidents. I'm sorry. I was terrible. And a turkey's beard is actually hair. It's a tuft of specialized feathers growing up from its chest. So technically, the turkey came to Thanksgiving dinner already wearing a feather boa. And there you go. Yesterday, you passed the potatoes. Today, you can pass along the word carnuckles. And that's a fact that...
1: Information you'll never need.
0: Right here on CFRY. Enjoy your lunch, whatever form the turkey has taken today.
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3: High of 10 today and 30% chance of showers. Good morning, I'm Mike Bloom. Portage La Prairie and surrounding communities got a little wet yesterday. Thanksgiving brought some rain. Portage recorded 13.4 millimeters.

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1: It's a transition year. We're currently with MITT, but we will be transitioning to the Port Arthur School Division, running the ALC in partnership with us.
0: She notes MITT will continue managing the ALC financially this year while the transfer is completed. From the Portage Online Newsroom, I'm Corey Canute.
2: A Portage of Prairie man is facing a charge of driving while prohibited following a traffic stop on Saskatchewan Avenue. Here's Marissa McFadden with the details.
3: RCMP say an officer was conducting patrols around 9:30 on Friday, October 2nd, when a vehicle was stopped for inactive registration. Police say the 28-year-old driver had a suspended license and a Canada-wide driving prohibition. The vehicle was towed and the man was released with a future court date. For Portage Online News, I'm Marissa McFadden.
2: The province of Manitoba is providing funding to allow the RCMP to hire a designated officer to investigate livestock-related crimes. This is to enhance the protection of cattle and other livestock in Manitoba, while also supporting Manitoba-based livestock inspection initiatives. CEO of the Manitoba Beef Producers, Carson Callum, shares more.
4: This is also part of a larger initiative that we've been working on for the last couple of years to see livestock inspection in Manitoba. Our provinces to the west of us all have for decades fed an inspection service, which effectively is it proves who the owner is when you bring them to a sales facility before they're sold, whereas Manitoba hasn't had this. So now that we have an RCMP seat confirmed and have that enforcement wing, we're really looking forward to seeing an act and the full development of an inspection service similar to what we see in Saskatchewan, Alberta, and BC.
2: Several municipal election candidates in the Portage area say their campaign signs are disappearing or being vandalized. Marissa McFadden picks up the story.
3: One city councilor reports losing 7 of 25 signs, while another says about a dozen have gone missing. A councilor in the RM of Portage has also reported a missing sign. City officials say bylaw has not removed any signs for improper placement, and the RCMP say no reports have been filed so far. For Portage Online News, I'm Marissa McFadden.
2: Following all of our big family gatherings together for a great Thanksgiving meal, two Portage Terriers players made the most of it. Colorado native Brandon Steidaher is spending his third hockey season away from home and says the homesickness gets easier with time. He's looking forward to celebrating with teammates and his billet family. Although Canadian Thanksgiving came a month earlier than what he's used to, he says one thing he especially misses is his dog Aspen, who can't join the family on FaceTime. Your local news now. Download our Portage Online app.
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2: Today's mainly cloudy with a small chance of showers this morning. Fog patches dissipating in the morning. High of 10, UV index 3 or moderate. Tonight is clearing. Fog will develop overnight. We'll have a low of 1. Tomorrow's sunny. Fog patches will vanish in the morning, high of 13, UV index 3 or moderate. Tomorrow night, cloudy periods and a low of 4. Showers on Thursday with a high of 10. Showers Thursday night and windy with a low of 0. Around the region, Brandon's partly cloudy in 2. Winnipeg, cloudy in 4. Light drizzle and fog in Portage la Prairie. Relative humidity's 100% and the temperature's 5. Sunner's Storm, find the area's official forecast through the Portage Online app. I'm Mike Bloom.
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0: That's Tim McGraw with Tyler Hubbard helping him out. Undivided. It's right here on CFRY, Real Country Radio. Good morning, everybody. I'm Chris Kitchen here with you. 8:10 right now. It is October the 13th. 5 degrees outside. Humidity's at 96 degrees. Dew point 4.0 degrees Celsius. Just making sure I have it accurate. Yeah, dew point 4.0 degrees Celsius. Wind has dropped down. It's coming out of the west at 9 kilometers an hour. Or don't have any word on conditions right now. So, if you look outside, it's light drizzle. Perhaps some fog still happening in the area. I haven't heard officially, but they are saying visibility is around 10 kilometers. So as the sun comes up, we're seeing more. But still, be careful when you're out and about on the highways.
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2: I'm Ryan Simpson. In October of 1956, the CFRY was signing on air and finding its voice in Portage La Prairie. An uprising against Soviet control was changing lives in Hungary. What's the connection? I'm Ryan Simpson, and this is 70 Years of News, the stories that shaped us. Mike Stiegler was a young textile technician in Budapest. Rebels gave him a gun and sent him to fight Soviet soldiers. After a week, he knew he had to leave.
3: I said to my friend, I said, that's enough out of this one. We can't fight the Russians. That's too much. Friend and I packed up and went to the major highway, and I didn't even say goodbye to my brother and sister and my mother. My father died long before. So anyway, we hitchhiked to the Austrian border, and we went through the border. It was a little bit dangerous, but I had experience with the border. My brother was a border patrol. I knew exactly how to go through the guards. You know, the guards patrol, one goes face to the other, and when they get closer to each other, just say the words, you know, the password, and they go apart. And that's how it goes back and forth. Every time this opened up, that's where we went through.
2: Mike escaped across the Austrian border and reached Canada that December. At an immigration office in Winnipeg, Portage Mayor H.L. Henderson arrived looking for newcomers willing to make a home in Portage. Mike was among the 10 chosen. He would go on and learn English, find work, and raised a family with his new wife, Irene. And they would eventually open a neighborhood grocery store known as Mike and Irene's Fifth Avenue Grocery. His story didn't end with finding work or opening a business. Stiegler was a cancer survivor and then a volunteer driver for Central Plains Cancer Services. When asked what kept him going, Mike had this answer.
3: You know, if you have faith in someone or something, you will accomplish anything. You can do anything if you put your mind to it.
2: Mike Stiegler came to Portage seeking a new beginning. He spent his life helping shape the place that welcomed him. For 70 years, CFRY has been telling the stories that shaped Portage La Prairie. This is 70 Years of News. Read the entire story on PortageOnline.com.
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0: There's Della Smith with Wasting Gas right here on CFRY, Real Country Radio. Morning, everybody. It's Tuesday, October the 13th at 8:19 right now. Hoping things are going well for you as we take a look out the window. It's a drizzly type of morning to start with. Problem is, it just kind of makes things everything colder than it really is. We're sitting at 5 degrees. We're looking for a high of 10 degrees, but that wet, that kind of moisture, humidity in the air just gets through everything you're wearing and kind of hangs heavy. And that's kind of how we're finishing off the day today. Tomorrow, looking things a little different as we move into some sunshine. We'll talk about more of that with the weather, which is coming up next.
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0: While we're still at 5 degrees this hour, light drizzle and fog in the area, humidity at 99%. Tendency on the pressure is rising and a bit of a wind coming in for the west. We're back up to 11 kilometers an hour. Visibility is getting better. 10 kilometers due to the fact we're seeing some sunshine coming out. And if you look out the window, there are patches of blue between the sky fog, or the sky fog, patches of blue between the clouds. There's a scientific term for you. Cloudy skies continue at least until this afternoon. Wind will get up to about 20 kilometers an hour from the northwest. High of 10 is expected today. Clearing up tonight, with a low of +1, and on Wednesday, sunny skies expected with high of 13, cloudy Wednesday night, low of +4. Showers expected on Thursday with a high of 10. Sunrise 7:52 this morning. Sunset will be at 6:46 this evening. In Brandon, it's 2 degrees with some fog. Humidity's 99%. I'm looking for a high of 10 today. Winnipeg's 5 with misty skies. Humidity is 98%. And they're also looking for a high of 10 today. Like maybe the Trans-Canada 10. Back here in Portage, 5 degrees, otherwise known as 41 degrees Fahrenheit. Humidity currently at 99%.

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1: Small chance of showers today with a high of 10. Good morning, I'm Mike Bloom. Thanksgiving Monday brought widespread rainfall across south-central Manitoba, with Elm Creek recording the highest total among five communities surveyed. By early this morning, Elm Creek had received 19.3 millimeters, followed by Carmen at 15.9 and Ely at 15.7. Portage of Prairie recorded 14.3 millimeters, while Gladstone received 12.4. Temperatures remained cool throughout yesterday, generally hovering between 4 and 6 degrees, with humidity reaching 100% in several communities. The wet conditions continued into this morning, with temperatures remaining in the single digits. The Portage of Prairie School Division is set to take full responsibility for a big part of the Portage Learning and Literacy Center. Executive Director Kathy Dowd explains.
2: The plan for next year will be Portage of Prairie School Division will be 100% running the ALC within our center.
1: The PLLC will continue operating its own adult literacy programming while the school division runs the Adult Learning Center. A routine traffic stop in Portage of Prairie led to a charge against a driver who police say was banned from driving across Canada. Here's Portage Online's Marissa McFadden with the full story.
3: The RCMP stopped a vehicle on Saskatchewan Avenue around 9:30 p.m. on October 2nd after noticing its registration was inactive. The 28-year-old driver also had a suspended license. He was charged while driving while prohibited and released to appear in court at a later date. His vehicle was also towed. From the Portage Online Newsroom, I'm Marissa McFadden.
1: Beef producers in Manitoba have been advocating for RCMP support from the province to hire an officer dedicated to livestock-related crime. CEO of the Manitoba Beef Producers, Carson Callum, says last week's announcement for secured funding for this position was well received across the province.
4: It's something we've been advocating for, us at Manitoba Beef Producers, as well as our partners in groups like the Manitoba Livestock Marketers Association. And the road crime is an issue, and you know, beef's no exception. They're a high-value commodity right now. We've seen theft over the years in the beef industry, whether it's rustling of animals or frauds.
1: Portage area candidates are urging residents to respect their campaign signs after several have gone missing or been vandalized. Portage Online's Marissa McFadden picks up the story.
3: The city's senior election official says candidates who notice a missing sign should check with bylaw enforcement to see if it was removed for a reason. Portage RCMP Constable Becky Hyde warns that stealing or removing signs could lead to theft under $5,000 or mischief charges. Police say no files have been reported so far. From the Portage Online Newsroom, I'm Marissa McFadden.
1: A young Portage Terriers player found a little piece of home in Manitoba yesterday during Thanksgiving. 18-year-old Dominic Kostecki of Calgary spent his first Thanksgiving away from home while beginning his junior hockey career. He admits missing family traditions is difficult, but relatives near Selkirk invited him for the holiday. He was ready to spend time with his Portage Billet family if anything had changed, Frank and Joyce. Kostecki looks forward to returning to Calgary over Christmas. Don't miss a beat. Stream us anywhere. Download the Portage Online app now. Today's mainly cloudy with a small chance of showers this morning. Fog patches dissipating in the morning. High of 10, UV index 3 or moderate. Tonight is clearing. Fog will develop overnight. We'll have a low of 1. Tomorrow's sunny. Fog patches will vanish in the morning. High of 13, UV index 3 or moderate. Tomorrow night, cloudy periods and a low of 4. Showers on Thursday with a high of 10. Showers Thursday night and windy with a low of 0. Around the region, Brandon has fog and it's 2. Winnipeg, mist and it's 5. Portage of Prairie has light drizzle and fog. Relative humidity is 96% with the temperature 5. 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

0: That's Lainey Wilson with Wildflowers and Wild Horses right here on CFRY Real Country Radio. Morning, everybody. It's Chris Kitchen here with you on this Tuesday morning. And last week, we were out at Portage Supermarket Thursday and Friday from 6 to 6, putting on the Break for Breakfast campaign. Well, I'm proud to say that we collected more than 1,500 boxes of cereal from everybody and raised close to $12,000 in cash to go towards supporting this program that's happening in the Portage La Prairie School Division. A big thank you to all of you who help support these programs and make sure that kids have a good way of starting their day. We've also told you that we're going to be two grand prize winners drawn from everybody who donated something. And I've got those names all set to go. Are you ready? 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Now, we'll be getting a hold of you both to give you full details, but congratulations to you. And thanks to all the businesses who provided terrific prizes, as well as participated each and every hour of the Break for Breakfast campaign. We also want to thank Portage Supermarket for hosting us, and to everyone who joined us there. And of course, our big sponsor, Dino's Appliance and Mattress Center. Such a great crew to work with. And thank you once again to everybody. Congratulations, Dora and Carol. And thank you for supporting the Break for Breakfast program.
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5: See Fried Weather.
0: Well, we're currently still at 5 degrees. Light drizzle and fog in the area. Humidity, 99%. The dew point right now is 4.6 degrees Celsius, and the tendency on the pressure is rising. Looking for a high of 10 today. That drizzle should clear up by this morning. The fog patches dissipate as the sun continues to rise, at least behind the clouds. Clearing skies tonight. low of plus one is expected on Wednesday. We're hoping for some sunshine and a high of 13, making it a nice, if not soggy, fall day. Wednesday night, cloudy with a low of plus four. On Thursdays, expecting showers with a high of 10. 2 degrees in Brandon right now with fog. Humidity is 99%. And over in Winnipeg, it's 5 degrees with mist. Humidity is 98%. Across the region, Regina is at 2 degrees of cloudy skies. Cloudy skies and 4 degrees in Dauphin. Neepawa's sunny with 2 degrees. Carmen's 5 degrees, some cloud, and same with Gimli at 4 degrees. Cloud in Fisher Branch at 3 degrees, and cloud in Oak Point at 4 degrees. Back here in Portage, it's 5 degrees, or 41 degrees Fahrenheit. Humidity at 99%. Dew point, 4.6 degrees Celsius. The sunrise at 7:52 this morning. The sunset will be at 6:46.

0: Hi, I'm Pete Smith. Welcome to Compass Point. Two short phrases today. First, Numbers 11:14, I am not able. Then 2 Timothy 1:12, he is able. Does the burden you bear seem too heavy for you? Asked Brian Cretney. Moses declared, I'm not able to bear all this people alone because it's too heavy for me. He wanted the Lord to relieve him of his wretchedness. But rather than removing the burden, God added his grace. How? Through his presence. I will come down and talk with thee. His power, the Spirit rested upon the 70 assisting elders, and his promise, my word shall come to pass. The Lord has given us the very same resources. Today, as his children, let's be sure to enjoy the Lord's presence, draw on his power, and rest in his promises. Join us again soon at Compass Point.
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It's the Rankin Family in Orangedale Whistle right here on CFRY Real Country Radio. I'm Chris Kitchen here with you on this Tuesday morning. The office here is getting ready to open up. Good morning, Michelle, as I see her getting ready for another day. A little bit of a heads up just got to me. Crescent Road East. If that's part of your daily drive, you need to be aware that Manitoba Hydro is clearing utility lines in the area. They'll be doing that from today all the way through Friday. You need to be prepared for delays. That's Crescent Road East. Traffic's going to be down to one lane. Flag people will be directing vehicles in both directions. That's going to be going 9 to 3 Monday, Tuesday, Wednesday, Thursday. Tuesday, Wednesday, Thursday, and Friday this week. And then, like I said, 9 to 3, they'll take a break, and then they'll go from 4 into the evening. So 3 to 4 during the busiest time of school pickup will be just fine. All lanes will be open during that, as I said, the school drop-off and pickup, and you don't have to worry about that. So give yourself a little extra time, watch for the crews, and follow the flag people's directions as you head on through.

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2: High of 10 today and 30% chance of showers. Good morning, I'm Mike Bloom. Portage of Prairie and surrounding communities got a little wet yesterday. Thanksgiving brought some rain. Portage recorded 13.4 millimeters of rain yesterday with another 0.9 millimeters by 6 this morning. Elm Creek saw the heaviest rainfall among five local weather stations with a combined total of 19.3 millimeters. Carmen followed with 15.9, Ely 15.7, and Gladstone 12.4 millimeters. Humidity remained near saturation this morning with temperatures ranging from just above 3 degrees in Gladstone to nearly 5 in Elm Creek. The Portage Adult Learning Center is heading into a new partnership with the Portage La Prairie School Division. Portage Online's Corey Knute has the details.
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4: It's a transition year. We're currently with MITT, but we will be transitioning to the Portage La Prairie School Division, running the ALC in partnership with us.
3: She notes MITT will continue managing the ALC financially this year while the transfer is completed. From the Portage Online Newsroom, I'm Corey Knute.
2: A Portage La Prairie man is facing a charge of driving while prohibited following a traffic stop on Saskatchewan Avenue. Here's Marissa McFadden with the details.
5: RCMP say an officer was conducting patrols around 9:30 on Friday, October 2nd, when a vehicle was stopped for inactive registration. Police say the 28-year-old driver had a suspended license and a Canada-wide driving prohibition. The vehicle was towed, and the man was released with a future court date. For Portage Online News, I'm Marissa McFadden.
2: The province of Manitoba is providing funding to allow the RCMP to hire a designated officer to investigate livestock-related

0: full development of an inspection service similar to what we see in Saskatchewan, Alberta, and BC.
1: Several municipal election candidates in the Portage area say their campaign signs are disappearing or being vandalized. Marissa McFadden picks up the story.
2: One city councillor reports losing 7 of 25 signs, while another says about a dozen have gone missing. A councillor in the RM of Portage has also reported a missing sign. City officials say bylaw has not removed any signs for improper placement, and the RCMP say no reports have been filed so far. For Portage Online News, I'm Marissa McFadden.
1: Following all of our big family gatherings together for a great Thanksgiving meal, two Portage Terriers players made the most of it. Colorado native Brandon Steidaher is spending his third hockey season away from home and says the homesickness gets easier with time. He's looking forward to celebrating with teammates and his billet family. Although Canadian Thanksgiving came a month earlier than what he's used to, he says one thing he especially misses is his dog Aspen, who can't join the family on FaceTime. Your local news now. Download our Portage Online app.
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1: Today's mainly cloudy with a small chance of showers this morning. Fog patches dissipating in the morning. High of 10, UV index 3 or moderate. Tonight is clearing. Fog will develop overnight. We'll have a low of 1. Tomorrow's sunny. Fog patches will vanish in the morning, high of 13, UV index 3 or moderate. Tomorrow night, cloudy periods and a low of 4. Showers on Thursday with a high of 10. Showers Thursday night and windy with a low of 0. Around the region, Brandon has fog and it's 2. Winnipeg, mist and it's 5. Portage of Prairie has light drizzle and fog. Relative humidity is 96% with a temperature 5. Stay connected to local forecasts and stream us anywhere by downloading the Portage Online app. I'm Mike Bloom.
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inspirational song of the day, I Will Carry My Cross for You, and it's here on CFRY, Real Country Radio. Well, good morning, everybody. I'm Chris Kitchen here. I'm taking you through the second half of this Tuesday morning, the day after Thanksgiving. Of course, today is leftover day, leftover vacation time, leftover food, leftover energy. Everything that you think that you had, you probably have got more than you think you need. And it's going to be a short work week to add it all together, so that's kind of nice. Garbage day one today. 1B has the recycling and its yard waste collection that will continue for a little while. I know a lot of people were out and about on Saturday raking their leaves and trying to get things packed up. As long as you keep it in clear refuse bags or compostable brown paper bags and doesn't weigh any more than 40 pounds, you're good to go. No limit. And the city will take it away on your garbage day.

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7: Today's mainly cloudy with a small chance of showers this morning. Fog patches dissipating in the morning. High of 10, UV index 3 or moderate. Tonight is clearing. Fog will develop overnight. We'll have a low of 1. Tomorrow's sunny. Fog patches will vanish in the morning. High of 13, UV index 3 or moderate. Tomorrow night, cloudy periods and a low of 4. Showers on Thursday with a high of 10. Showers Thursday night and windy with a low of 0. Around the region, Brandon has mist and it's 2. Winnipeg, mist and 5. Portage La Prairie, light drizzle and fog. Relative humidity is 96%. The temperature's 5. Local news, local sports, and local weather available via the free Portage Online app. I'm Mike Bloom.

That's Wes Mack with our soundtrack right here on CFRY, Real Country Radio. I'm Chris Kitchen here with you. We're into the 9 o'clock hour right now, expecting a high of 10 degrees today, which could be a fairly nice fall day if it wasn't for the fact that we'll probably have drizzle through the rest of this morning. Those fog patches that are out in the highways should dissipate as well by noon or so. And then we'll reach that 10 degrees this afternoon. Might kind of be miserable, though. Definitely, I would say, if you haven't taken it yet, grab your jacket on your way to work.

0: That's Canada's own Anne Murray. He thinks I still care on CFRY, Real Country Radio. Good morning, everybody. Chris Kitchen here with you. It is Tuesday morning, and if you're looking for some sports action tonight, well, a few things to get you covered. In the NHL, the Winnipeg Jets are going to welcome the Minnesota Wild to the PC Center. So, puck drop is 7:15. Should be a good game tonight. The Jets have to start getting some wins under their belt if they want any chance of making any kind of playoffs. And in basketball, well, if it's more your thing, the Toronto Raptors are hosting the New York Knicks in preseason action. Their game begins at 6. And tomorrow night, the Portage Terriers are back hosting the Neepawa Titans at Strine Place. It's a chance to get out and cheer on the dogs here at home.
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7: Today's mainly cloudy with a small chance of showers this morning. Fog patches dissipating in the morning. High of 10, UV index 3 or moderate. Tonight is clearing. Fog will develop overnight. We'll have a low of 1. Tomorrow's sunny. Fog patches will vanish in the morning. High of 13. UV index 3 or moderate. Tomorrow night, cloudy periods and a low of 4. Showers on Thursday with a high of 10. Showers Thursday night and windy with a low of 0. Around the region, Brandon has mist and it's 2. Winnipeg, mist and 5. Portage la Prairie, light drizzle and fog. Relative humidity is 96%. The temperature's 5. Local news, local sports, and local weather available via the free Portage Online app. I'm Mike Bloom.

Sometimes I swear too much, say things that I don't mean, emotionally out of touch. What's wrong with me? Sometimes I close the bar, have one too many drinks, and I don't make it to church.

0: It's Jason Kirkness. What's wrong with me on Mix 96? I'm Chris Kitchen with you here on this Tuesday morning. The CFRY General Store presented by Swen Small Engines of Eli will be back tomorrow. Of course, this week with Thanksgiving, we missed Monday, but we'll be back Wednesday and Friday from 1:10 to 1:30. If you've got anything you want to buy, sell, rent, trade, swap, or even give away, the number to call, the Gerard's Mental Hotline, 204-239-2960. Once again, that's tomorrow afternoon at 1:10.
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1: Small chance of showers today with a high of 10. Good morning, I'm Mike Bloom. Thanksgiving Monday brought widespread rainfall across south-central Manitoba, with Elm Creek recording the highest total among five communities surveyed. By early this morning, Elm Creek had received 19.3 millimeters, followed by Carmen at 15.9 and Ely at 15.7. Portage La Prairie recorded 14.3 millimeters, while Gladstone received 12.4. Temperatures remained cool throughout yesterday, generally hovering between 4 and 6 degrees, with humidity reaching 100% in several communities. The wet conditions continued into this morning, with temperatures remaining in the single digits. The Portage La Prairie School Division is set to take full responsibility for a big part of the Portage Learning and Literacy Center. Executive Director Kathy Dowd explains.
2: The plan for next year will be Portage La Prairie School Division will be 100% running the ALC within our center.
1: The PLLC will continue operating its own adult literacy programming while the school division runs the Adult Learning Center. A routine traffic stop in Portage La Prairie led to a charge against a driver who police say was banned from driving across Canada. Here's Portage Online's Marissa McFadden with the full story.
3: The RCMP stopped a vehicle on Saskatchewan Avenue around 9:30 p.m. on October 2nd after noticing its registration was inactive. The 28-year-old driver also had a suspended license. He was charged while driving while prohibited and released to appear in court at a later date. His vehicle was also towed. From the Portage Online Newsroom, I'm Marissa McFadden.
1: Beef producers in Manitoba have been advocating for RCMP support from the province to hire an officer dedicated to livestock-related crime. CEO of the Manitoba Beef Producers, Carson Callum, says last week's announcement for secured funding for this position was well-received across the province.
4: It's something we've been advocating for, us at Manitoba Beef Producers, as well as our partners in groups like the Manitoba Livestock Marketers Association. And the road crime is an issue, and you know, beef's no exception. They're a high-value commodity right now. We've seen theft over the years in the beef industry, whether it's rustling of animals or frauds.
1: Portage area candidates are urging residents to respect their campaign signs after several have gone missing or been vandalized. Portage Online's Marissa McFadden picks up the story.
3: The city's senior election official says candidates who notice a missing sign should check with bylaw enforcement to see if it was removed for a reason. Portage RCMP Constable Becky Hyde warns that stealing or removing signs could lead to theft under $5,000 or mischief charges. Police say no files have been reported so far. From the Portage Online Newsroom, I'm Marissa McFadden.
1: A young Portage Terriers player found a little piece of home in Manitoba yesterday during Thanksgiving.

0: dissipating in the morning. High of 10, UV index 3 or moderate. Tonight is clearing. Fog will develop overnight. We'll have a low of 1. Tomorrow's sunny. Fog patches will vanish in the morning. High of 13. UV index 3 or moderate. Tomorrow night, cloudy periods and a low of 4. Showers on Thursday with a high of 10. Showers Thursday night and windy with a low of 0. Around the region, Brandon has mist and it's 2. Winnipeg, mist and 5. Portage la Prairie, light drizzle and fog. Relative humidity is 96%. The temperature's 5. Local news, local sports, and local weather available via the free Portage Online app. I'm Mike Bloom.
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0: On the Golden West Radio Money Scope, the TSX is up 154 points. The Dow is up 17. NASDAQ is down 2. And the dollar's up 27 points at 70.29 cents U.S. That's the Golden West Radio Money Scope.

0: Kenny Chesney, when I see this bar here on CFRY Real Country Radio. Chris Kitchen taking you through the second half of your Tuesday morning. Thanksgiving being yesterday, that kind of means when we look into the fridge, there should be a whole bunch of extra food. And the question always is, what do we do with this? I mean, you could get away with turkey sandwiches for a couple days, even making them hot turkey sandwiches with gravy on top, but what else can you do with leftovers? Well, we're going to talk a little bit about that this hour, some things that you can make, such as soup. If you've got the turkey bones still left over, you throw those in a pot with some veggie broth. That's probably one of the most neutral broths you can get. And then start boiling the snot out of those bones in order to get all the flavor. Turkey soup, either with rice or noodles, lots of vegetables, and of course some leftover meat. And it's a nice, warm way to deal with this kind of weather we're getting, such as only going to 10 today and weather being a little miserable rain-wise. We got full weather details coming up in just a little bit.
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0: Even cowgirls get the blues, according to Rodney Crowell. And it's right here on ZFRY, Real Country Radio. Morning, everybody. I'm Chris Kitchen here with you. And today is leftover day. We're looking into the fridge, and I said I'd give you a few ideas of things you can do. Well, another kind of getting famous thing to do is kind of a toasted panini-type sandwich. You take your bread, you put on it not only your turkey, but your cranberry sauce, your stuffing, meatballs, whatever you want, whatever reminds you of Thanksgiving or whatever you have left over. Put it down, and you'll cook it like a grilled cheese sandwich. Now, if you have one of those panini makers, that's perfect because you can put it down and you can squash it. It kind of makes the pocket. But if you just got a regular frying pan, start toasting your bread on one side. I would suggest a little mayonnaise instead of butter and then flipping in thing. And while you're doing that, push it down so that things kind of melt together. Makes a kind of really fancy grilled cheese sandwich. You could add cheese. I didn't say that, but that's something you could do as well.
1: Taking a look at the markets, canola, November, $821.30, up $4.60. January, $834.80, up $5. Spring wheat, Minneapolis, December, $7. Hard red winter wheat, December, $264. Wheat, December, $679.25, up $7. Corn, December, $485.25, up $2.25. Oats, December, $415.50, up $5.25. Soybeans, November, $1,287.25, down 50 cents. Soybean meal, October, $375.60, unchanged. Soybean oil, October, $68.30, up 58 cents. Feeder cattle, October, $343.35. Live cattle, October, $224.72. Lean hogs, October, $75.47. The Canadian dollar is 70 cents. And crude oil, West Texas Intermediate, $93.42. For Golden West, I'm Glendale Allen Vossler.
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10: Today's mainly cloudy with a small chance of showers this morning. Fog patches dissipating in the morning. High of 10, UV index 3 or moderate. Tonight is clearing. Fog will develop overnight. We'll have a low of 1. Tomorrow's sunny. Fog patches will vanish in the morning. High of 13, UV index 3 or moderate. Tomorrow night, cloudy periods and a low of 4. Showers on Thursday with a high of 10. Showers Thursday night and windy with a low of 0. Around the region, Brandon has mist and it's 2. Winnipeg, mist and 5. Portage la Prairie, light drizzle and fog. Relative humidity is 96%. The temperature's 5. Local news, local sports, and local weather available via the free Portage Online app. I'm Mike Bloom.

0: That's the Washboard Union. Maybe it's the moonshine right here on CFRY. It's real country radio on this Tuesday morning. Well, this hour we've been talking about leftovers. What to do with whatever you have in the fridge. We highly suggested soup. That was one of the things I love to do. Panini type sandwich, special sandwich. And then the other thing is a casserole. Now, I know we often think about this first, but combining together all the great ingredients that you have left over in the fridge in a casserole format, making sure that on top you have some extra breadcrumbs. A little Parmesan cheese always goes well, just to kind of give it that melt, and stick it in the oven, 350 for about 20 minutes, and you've got a wonderful turkey casserole to serve to everybody, and just a different way to use those leftovers.
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5: Today's mainly cloudy with a small chance of showers this morning. Fog patches dissipating in the morning. High of 10, UV index 3 or moderate. Tonight is clearing. Fog will develop overnight. We'll have a low of 1. Tomorrow's sunny. Fog patches will vanish in the morning. High of 13, UV index 3 or moderate. Tomorrow night, cloudy periods and a low of 4. Showers on Thursday with a high of 10. Showers Thursday night and windy with a low of 0. Around the region, Brandon has mist and it's 2. Winnipeg, mist and 5. Portage La Prairie, light drizzle and fog. Relative humidity is 96%. The temperature's 5. Local news, local sports, and local weather available via the free Portage Online app. I'm Mike Bloom.

0: Well, if you grew up in Portage La Prairie in the 70s, you would know these guys. That's the Siwi Band with High and Dry, the big part of our music scene. And I'm Chris Kitchen here with you on CFRY, Real Country Radio. Well, hope things are going well for you this morning as you get things going at work, or maybe you're out in the shop and knowing full well you can't get back in the field right now, so you're trying to clean things up, all that mud getting in the gears and everything. I'm sure that all could good use a good day or two to get back to normal shape, or whatever other shop you're at, your mechanic, or maybe you're just working at putting things away. Whatever it is you're doing, wherever you are, make sure you bring CFRY along with you, and we'll keep you up to date with all the news, weather, sports, and farm information that you need.
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thought I was right. It's always the same, it's just a shame, that's all. I could say day and you say night. Tell me it's black when I know that it's white. 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
1: High of 10 today and 30% chance of showers. Good morning, I'm Mike Bloom. Portage La Prairie and surrounding communities got a little wet yesterday. Thanksgiving brought some rain. Portage recorded 13.4 millimeters of rain yesterday with another 0.9 millimeters by 6 this morning. Elm Creek saw the heaviest rainfall among five local weather stations with a combined total of 19.3 millimeters. Carmen followed with 15.9, Ely 15.7, and Gladstone 12.4 millimeters. Humidity remained near saturation this morning with temperatures ranging from just above 3 degrees in Gladstone to nearly 5 in Elm Creek. The Portage Adult Learning Center is heading into a new partnership with the Portage La Prairie School Division. Portage Online's Corey Knute has the details.
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3: It's a transition year. We're currently with MITT, but we will be transitioning to the Portage La Prairie School Division, running the ALC in partnership with us.
2: She notes MITT will continue managing the ALC financially this year while the transfer is completed. From the Portage Online Newsroom, I'm Corey Knute.
1: A Portage La Prairie man is facing a charge of driving while prohibited following a traffic stop on Saskatchewan Avenue. Here's Marissa McFadden with the details.
4: RCMP say an officer was conducting patrols around 9:30 on Friday, October 2nd, when a vehicle was stopped for inactive registration. Police say the 28-year-old driver had a suspended license and a Canada-wide driving prohibition. The vehicle was towed, and the man was released with a future court date. For Portage Online News, I'm Marissa McFadden.
1: The province of Manitoba is providing funding to allow the RCMP to hire a designated officer to

0: full development of an inspection service similar to what we see in Saskatchewan, Alberta, and BC.
1: Several municipal election candidates in the Portage area say their campaign signs are disappearing or being vandalized. Marissa McFadden picks up the story.
2: One city councillor reports losing 7 of 25 signs, while another says about a dozen have gone missing. A councillor in the RM of Portage has also reported a missing sign. City officials say bylaw has not removed any signs for improper placement, and the RCMP say no reports have been filed so far. For Portage Online News, I'm Marissa McFadden.
1: Following all of our big family gatherings together for a great Thanksgiving meal, two Portage Terriers players made the most of it. Colorado native Brandon Steidaher is spending his third hockey season away from home and says the homesickness gets easier with time. He's looking forward to celebrating with teammates and his billet family. Although Canadian Thanksgiving came a month earlier than what he's used to, he says one thing he especially misses is his dog Aspen, who can't join the family on FaceTime. Your local news now. Download our Portage Online app. Today's mainly cloudy with a small chance of showers this morning. Fog patches dissipating in the morning. High of 10, UV index 3 or moderate. Tonight is clearing. Fog will develop overnight. We'll have a low of 1. Tomorrow's sunny. Fog patches will vanish in the morning. High of 13, UV index 3 or moderate. Tomorrow night, cloudy periods and a low of 4. Showers on Thursday with a high of 10. Showers Thursday night and windy with a low of 0. Around the region, Brandon's mostly cloudy and 4, with Winnipeg mostly cloudy and 5. Portage la Prairie is cloudy, relative humidity is 97%, and the temperature's 5. 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
1: 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The Dow is down 108. NASDAQ is down 94. The dollar's up 35 points at 70.37 cents U.S. That's the Golden West Radio Money Scope.

0: Sawyer Brown's Shaken right here on CFRY Real Country Radio. I'm Chris Kitchen. We're into the 11 o'clock hour. Garbage day one today. 1B has the recycling. That's probably too late for some people. The garbage trucks have been out and about for a little bit now. However, tomorrow, that would be day two to be with the recycling if you're getting ready to set your stuff out on the curb this evening. Weather history on this day, taking a look back a couple decades. In 1964, we got to a high of 29. We're only going to get a high of 10 today. That's a big difference. 1979, we were quite the opposite, minus 10. A little too cold for me for October. I know we expect some cooler days, but not that cool. And in 1995, on this day, 28 millimeters of rain gave a run for our money compared to yesterday, but we only got about 19 millimeters of rain yesterday. And even though it all kind of came down at once, or it felt like it was all day, I guess. You could check out the real forecast and what's happening on portageonline.com. You can also check out an article there talking about just how much rain fell in the area. That's on portageonline.com.
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Back a few months ago, I was headlining a great big nightclub. And he put me up a couple of days early. I came in a couple of days early, and they put me up at what they call the Star Suite. Now, here I am, headliner in one of the biggest nightclubs in the country, and I wake up at 8 o'clock in the morning in this Star Suite, all by myself. Yeah, that's what I said, aww. But I did what I've always done, man, to cheer myself up. I picked up my guitar, I sat down, I wrote me a little song. Now, this is how it feels to be alone at the top of the hill, trying to figure out why.

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0: 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What are we doing?
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2: Matt Davis, it's hard to be humble right here on CFRY, Real Country Radio. Well, tomorrow night, the Portage Terriers are back on the ice. They're hosting the Neepawa Titans at Stride Place. What a great opportunity to get out and cheer on the dogs here at home. Lots of family-friendly activities to do there. Great opportunity for you to spend time with the kids. It's the Portage Terriers on ice tomorrow night. That game starts at 7:30.
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6: Cloudy today with northwest winds picking up to 20 kilometers an hour this afternoon. The high is 8. Tonight, skies clear with fog patches developing overnight and a low of plus 1. Tomorrow brings sunshine and a high of 13. Showers return Thursday with windy conditions overnight and a low of 0. Friday looks sunny with a high of 11. Around the region, mostly cloudy in Brandon. It's currently plus 5 degrees. It's 6 in Winnipeg under mostly cloudy skies. This hour in Portage, under cloudy skies, it's 6 degrees. Wind is out of the west-northwest at 10. The relative humidity, 89%. 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

0: Sometimes I Do from Tyler Joel Miller. Right here on CFRY, it's Real Country Radio. I'm Chris Kitchen here with you. It is Tuesday morning. Did you know? It's a question that you probably don't know the answer to. I'd be surprised most people. The flap hanging over a turkey's beak, it's called a snood. The skin hanging beneath its beak is called a wattle. And those bumpy growths on its head and neck are called caruncles. There you go. Some information you probably could never use again.
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3: Cloudy today with northwest winds picking up to 20 kilometers an hour this afternoon. The high is 8. Tonight, skies clear with fog patches developing overnight and a low of plus 1. Tomorrow brings sunshine and a high of 13. Showers return Thursday with windy conditions overnight and a low of 0. Friday looks sunny with a high of 11. Around the region, mostly cloudy in Brandon. It's currently plus 5 degrees. It's 6 in Winnipeg under mostly cloudy skies. This hour in Portage, under cloudy skies, it's 6 degrees. Wind is out of the west northwest at 10. The relative humidity, 89%. 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

0: Mystery Lover right here on CFRY. It's Real Country Radio. Well, I'm your host, Chris Kitchen, and coming up in just a few minutes, it's the noon news and information hour for CFRY. All you need in agricultural news, sports, weather, and regular news in and around the region, all happening at 12 o'clock. 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
3: Mainly cloudy today with a high of 8 degrees. Good afternoon, I'm Corey Canute. Motorists on Crescent Road East in Portage can expect traffic delays this week. Manitoba Hydro crews are clearing utility lines from October 13th through to the 16th, with traffic reduced to one lane from 9 a.m. to 3 p.m. and again from 4 into the evening. All lanes will be open during school drop-off and pickup hours. Drivers should allow extra time and watch for flag persons. A community gathering in Portage brought together the Grandmother's Walk and Sisters in Spirit Vigil on Friday. The event raised awareness about sexual exploitation and missing and murdered Indigenous women, girls, and Two-Spirit people. Organizer Debbie Parker said the goal was to help people better understand these issues and support those affected.
4: Open your heart. Walk with us. Don't have any judgments. Find out first what that person is about or that group of people are about.
3: Parker encouraged people to listen to others' experiences before making assumptions. The evening included a walk, community feast, candlelight vigil, drumming, and songs, with organizers stressing the importance of standing together. New regional transit buses are now being spotted on Portage roads as plans move forward for a service connecting Portage La Prairie and Long Plain First Nation. The Arrowhead Transit buses are currently undergoing testing and route planning. The service is expected to help residents access jobs, education, health care, and other essential services. Routes, fares, and a public launch date have not yet been announced. About 100 students took part in the final cross-country meet of the season at Portage's Prairie Flow Trails last week. Crescent View school teacher Kirk Botterill says the trails offer a challenge for young runners.
5: There's some elevation changes, there's different hills to go up and flatland and more, a little more strenuous.
3: The event wrapped up a 3-meet season for students in grades 5 through 8. For results, you can read the news story on portageonline.com. A Portage La Prairie man is facing a charge of driving while prohibited following a traffic stop on Saskatchewan Avenue. Portage Online's Marissa McFadden has the details.
6: RCMP say an officer was conducting patrols around 9:30 on Friday, October 2nd, when a vehicle was stopped for inactive registration. Police say the 28-year-old driver had a suspended license and a Canada-wide driving prohibition. The vehicle was towed, and the man was released with a future court date. For Portage Online News, I'm Marissa McFadden.
3: Thanks, Marissa. And the Portage La Prairie School Division is set to take full responsibility for a big part of the Portage Learning and Literacy Center. Executive Director Kathy Dowd explains.
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3: PLLC will continue operating its own adult learning programming while the school division runs the Adult Learning Center. 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
3: Cloudy today with northwest winds picking up to 20 kilometers an hour this afternoon. The high is 8. Tonight, skies clear with fog patches developing overnight and a low of plus 1. Tomorrow brings sunshine and a high of 13. Showers return Thursday with windy conditions overnight and a low of 0. Friday looks sunny.

0: Sean Conley, I'm only in it for the love. Well, welcome to the new News and Information Hour right here on CFRY. It's Tuesday, October the 13th. I'm Chris Kitchen with you, and hopefully you've got something good for lunch, even if that turkey is making another appearance today. It's going to be a cool, cloudy afternoon ahead for us here in Portage, with a high of 10 degrees expected and a northwest wind picking up to about 20 kilometers an hour. We'll should see some clearing tonight with the wind becoming light after midnight. Fog patches could continue to develop overnight, and we're dropping to just 1 degree, so it's going to be a chilly start till tomorrow. Wednesday looks a little brighter, plenty of sunshine and a high of 13. Thursday brings a mix of sun and cloud, windy conditions, and a high around 10. A little sunshine to look forward to tomorrow, but a cold start to the day nonetheless. And for this afternoon, you're going to probably want that jacket if you're heading out over lunch.
1: On the west side of Portage La Prairie, the old Campbell Soup Factory still stands. For 30 years, it helped connect Manitoba farms, local workers, and dinner tables across the west. I'm Ryan Simpson. This is 70 years of news, the stories that shaped us. Announced in 1957, the Campbell Soup Plant opened in Portage La Prairie in October of 1960 with about 170 employees. Portage historian James Kostichuk remembers what the investment meant.
2: Campbell Soup cost about $5 million to build back then, which was a lot.

0: of money, and it was about 125,000 square feet. It was considered to be a huge asset to our community. About 170 people worked at Campbell Soup, and if you consider the multiplying effect when you have a big business like that, we might estimate that there were 800 people that owed their jobs to Campbell Soup. So in Portage la Prairie, with a population of about 10,000, that was pretty significant.
1: At its peak, the plant made 30 varieties of soup. It was part of community life, too, with workers taking pride in their company and competing with other local workplaces. And here's a little soup can trivia. While Campbell's was being made in Portage, Andy Warhol turned the familiar label into art. His 1962 series featured 32 different soup cans that made millions of dollars. Kostachuk even has a playful idea for remembering that connection.
0: At the time that Andy Warhol was popularizing, of course, his famous soup can art. And so it would be, I think, appropriate to have maybe the world's largest Campbell soup can. And if we're lucky, you may have noticed that I think it was only in Canada, but there was recently Campbell Soup put out a series of soup cans with Andy Warhol's art on them, on the label. So, you know, perhaps we could have the world's tallest Andy Warhol Campbell Soup can. I think that would be ideal for our city.
1: But the factory's ending was no joke. In 1989, Campbell's announced production would move east to the Toronto area. The Portage plant would close in December of 1990, ending an industrial chapter that had shaped the city for a generation. Parts of the former Campbell property have since found other uses. For many residents, the building still calls to mind the workers, farm families, and community events tied to the plant. Many people who worked in the facility still live right here in Portage la Prairie and share memories to this day. Campbell's no longer makes soup in Portage, but the factory's place in the city's story remains. For 70 years, CFRY has been telling the stories that shaped Portage la Prairie. This is 70 Years of News. I'm Ryan Simpson. You can read the whole story at portageonline.com.
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0: It's James Barker Band with Wasting Whiskey here on CFRY. It's the Tuesday version of the new News and Information Hour. I'm Chris Kitchen here with you, and I've got some great news to share over your lunchtime today. The Break for Breakfast campaign, which happened the end of last week, Thursday and Friday, over at Portage Supermarket, well, it was a huge success, collecting more than 1,500 boxes of cereal and raising close to $12,000. A big thank you to everyone who helped support breakfast programs for our students here in the Portage la Prairie School Division. And whether you brought cereal, you donated cash, or helped spread the word, you were part of that huge total. We also have the two winners to congratulate. Remember, we told you, you bring in a donation, you get your name into a draw for one of two things. There was a mattress worth about $1,000 from Dino's Appliance and Mattress Center, and a $1,000 gift card to Portage Supermarket. 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Thanks to both businesses providing those terrific prizes, and to everyone who joined us at Portage Supermarket, especially all the businesses that help support us hour by hour. And as you sit down for lunch today, it's good to know our community has helped make breakfast possible for so many students. 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
2: Taking a look at your market, starting with canola at Ice Futures Canada. The November contract is up $2.30 at $819 per ton. The January contract is up $2.80 at $832.60. At the Minneapolis Grain Exchange, hard red spring wheat for December up 3 cents at $6.99 per bushel. March wheat is up 3 cents as well at $7.17. At the Chicago Board of Trade, corn for December up 2 cents at $4.85 per bushel. March corn up 2 cents at $4.99. November soybeans up a quarter cent at $12.88 per bushel. January soybeans down a quarter cent at $13.04. Oats for December up 7 cents at $4.17 per bushel. And March oats also up 7 cents at $4.25. On the livestock markets at the CME, lean hogs for December down 50 cents at $67.88 per hundredweight. February hog contract down 93 cents at $69.38. Live cattle for December down 45 cents at $226.15. And February cattle down $1.13 at $228.45. per hundredweight.
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7: Great jumping jingle bells. 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Scott Woods, ho, ho, ho down. Music that moves you.
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11: Cloudy today with northwest winds picking up to 20 kilometers an hour this afternoon. The high is 8. Tonight, skies clear with fog patches developing overnight and a low of plus 1. Tomorrow brings sunshine and a high of 13. Showers return Thursday with windy conditions overnight and a low of 0. Friday looks sunny with a high of 11. Around the region, mostly cloudy in Brandon. It's currently plus 5 degrees. It's 6 in Winnipeg under mostly cloudy skies. This hour in Portage, under cloudy skies, it's 6 degrees. Wind is out of the west northwest at 10. The relative humidity, 89%. 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
7: We're in store for a mainly cloudy day and a high of 8 degrees. Good afternoon. I'm Corey Canute. New transit buses are starting to show up on Portage streets as a regional transportation project moves closer to launch. Arrowhead Transit is currently testing buses and planning routes to connect Portage and Long Plain First Nation. Routes, fares, and a public launch date have yet to be announced. Portage La Prairie community members gathered at Prairie Fusion on Friday for the Grandmother's Walk and Sisters in Spirit Vigil. The event combined efforts to protect children from sexual exploitation and remember missing and murdered Indigenous women, girls, and Two-Spirit people. Organizer Debbie Parker said the community needed to work together to support people affected by these issues.
8: We need each other. I was at a gathering not too long ago, and that was the main theme that always came up with people speaking was, we can't do it alone. We got to do it together.
7: Parker said the event was about building understanding, encouraging community support, and creating space for remembrance. Activities included a community walk, feast, candlelight vigil, and drumming. Expect some slowdowns on Crescent Road East in Portage this week. Manitoba Hydro is clearing utility lines through October 16th, with traffic down to one lane during working hours. All lanes will be open for school drop-off and pickup, but drivers should watch for flag persons and plan for extra travel time. Students from across the Portage School Division have wrapped up their cross-country running season. Crescent View teacher Kirk Botterill says he was pleased to see runners improve as the season progressed.
9: A lot of the kids got better and better throughout the three races, and their times continued to improve, which shows a good development part of it, and for next year, even for it to be even better.
7: The final meet was held at the Junkyard Dogs Activity Park last week. For full results, you can read the news story on portageonline.com. A routine traffic stop in Portage led to a charge against a driver who police say was banned from driving across Canada. Here's Portage Online's Marissa McFadden with the details.
10: The RCMP stopped a vehicle on Saskatchewan Avenue around 9:30 p.m. on October 2nd after noticing its registration was inactive. The 28-year-old driver also had a suspended license. He was charged while driving while prohibited and released to appear in court at a later date. His vehicle was also towed. From the Portage Online Newsroom, I'm Marissa McFadden.
7: Thanks, Marissa. And the Portage La Prairie School Division is preparing to take over the Portage Adult Learning Center. The current year is being used to transition the program from MITT, with the school division expected to fully operate the ALC within the Portage Learning and Literacy Center next year. 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
12: C-F-R-Y. Oh, I'm Chris Kitchen here with you on this Tuesday afternoon, and you are listening to the Noon News and Information Hour here on CFRY. We'll take a look at what's happening in sports tonight in the Manitoba Junior Hockey League. Selkirk will be visiting Winkler. Their game starts at 7, and Weiwei Sekapo is heading south to visit Neepawa for a 7:30 start. Our Portage Terriers are back on the ice tomorrow night. They're hosting Neepawa Titans at Stride Place. A chance to get out and cheer on the Dogs as they come to meet us at the Pound. In the NHL tonight, the Winnipeg Jets welcome the Minnesota Wild. The puck drop is 7:15. Jets need a win, as always. And if basketball is more your thing, well, the Toronto Raptors are hosting the New York Knicks in preseason action. That game begins at 6. And there's a look at what's ahead here on CFRY's New News and Information Hour.

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0: 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FCC recently released their mid-year farmland value report suggesting that Canadian cultivated farmland values continue to climb at a more measured pace, rising 7% year over year. The Prairie provinces rose on average 7% as well, with Alberta up 9.4% in the past year, 6.4% across Saskatchewan, and 6% higher in Manitoba. The FCC report concludes by saying that Canada's cultivated farmland market remains resilient, though growth has moderated. This is certainly the case since that current 7% increase compares to 9.3% for the 12 months that ended in December last year, and 11% for the prior 4 years. Bottom line, while land will always be the biggest investment for most farmers, many farm clients also have tax-free accounts, TFSAs, tax advantage education plans, or ESPs for their children, registered retirement plans, or RRSPs, or corporate investment accounts to grow assets outside the farm operation. For long-term farm and family financial strategies, please connect with me at davidderwin.com or 204-918-2734. 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
2: The Manitoba Agricultural Hall of Fame announcing its 2026 inductees. Dr. Victor Wayne Lees of Oak Lake, Dennis Wayne Rempel of Winkler, and Dr. Catherine Karen Wittenberg of Winnipeg are being recognized for their outstanding contributions to Manitoba agriculture. Their achievements span animal health, agricultural innovation, education, and research. The three inductees will be formally honored during a ceremony at Red River Exhibition Park tomorrow. Nominations are now open for Manitoba's Outstanding Young Farmer. The program is geared to individuals between 18 and 39 that earn at least two-thirds of their income from farming. Nomination forms and details are available at oyfmanitoba.ca. The deadline is October 31st, in Saskatchewan, November 15th, and in Alberta, April 1st, 2027. For Golden West, I'm Glendale Allen Vossler.
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0: Well, looking at something a little more accurate for this afternoon, we could see us getting up to a high of 8. We also will see some wind picking up from the northwest at 20 kilometers an hour early this afternoon. Tonight, clearing skies with a low of +1 in the forecast. On Wednesday, it's going to be sunny. Fog patches will dissipate in the morning. High of 13 expected tomorrow. Tomorrow night, cloudy with a low of +4. And Thursday, showers with a high of 10. Sunrise was at 7:52 this morning. The sun set at 6:46. Humidity currently in Portage, about 95%. In Brandon, we're expecting a high of 6 today under some cloudy skies. And in Winnipeg, we're hoping to get towards 8. There could be some drizzle this afternoon, but it'll be mostly cloudy otherwise. Across the region, Regina is looking at about 10 this afternoon. Dauphin, hoping to see about 8. Neepawa, looking for about 8 as well. In Carmen, they might get up to 8 today. Gimli, looking at 8, as well is Fisher Branch and Oak Point. Now that's the round the board, across the region look. 8 degrees this afternoon. We could see some wind coming in from the north-northwest, giving us a little bit of a breeze, which means things could get even cooler. Definitely jacket weather.
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0: Well, it's Tuesday, October the 13th. I'm Chris Kitchen here with you on CFRY, and you're in the noon news and information hour. Well, yesterday was Thanksgiving, today commonly known as Leftover Day. And here's some information you'll never need, although today it might give you something to talk about over that leftover turkey sandwich. After Thanksgiving, you'll probably know more than you wanted to about carving a turkey, but could you name the parts of the turkey before it reached the roasting pan? Well, that flap hanging over a turkey's beak is called the snood. The skin hanging beneath its beak is a wattle. And the bumpy growths on its head and neck, they're called caruncles. There you go. Snood, wattle, and caruncles. Sounds like a law firm specializing in gravy-related accidents.
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2: Today on the Prairie Ag Wire, Ottawa is investing more than $11.2 million in 8 Saskatchewan projects aimed at boosting business growth, market diversification, and trade resilience. More than $7.6 million is being delivered through the Business Scale Up and Productivity Program, while another $3.6 million is flowing through the Regional Tariff Response Initiative. The largest funding announcement among the Saskatchewan projects is headed to Northern Nutrients in Saskatoon. It's receiving $3.1 million to support a major expansion of its fertilizer manufacturing capacity. The company commissioned its first sulfur nitrogen fertilizer facility in 2022 and quickly filled its production capacity. Now it's preparing to significantly increase its output. Ross Gunther is Chief Executive Officer of Northern Nutrients.
13: So in 2022, we commissioned the first sulfur nitrogen facility, and within a couple of years, we'd sold out the capacity of that facility, and now we're doing an expansion to basically triple our capacity from 50,000 to 150,000 metric tons, which will let us continue to serve Western Canadian markets, but as well grow markets outside of Canada.
2: He says the new plant is about 90 days away from actually being operational. Once fully commissioned, it will have the ability to produce their two main products, Arctic S and Triple Kick.
13: Sulfur is used on all crops, but canola especially is a big user of sulfur. And it's definitely, it's almost been turned into the fourth macronutrient with nitrogen, potash, and phosphate. So it's definitely top of mind now across all farmers' plans.
2: Federal funding comes in the form of a repayable low-interest loan through PrairiesCan, something Gunther says has been instrumental in helping the company invest in leading-edge technology.
13: PrairiesCan, for the second time, provided us with a repayable low-interest loan, which has been absolutely instrumental in making sure that we can purchase the top-of-the-line equipment to produce the quality of fertilizer that we need.
2: Also receiving funding through PrairiesCan is SWT, a farmer-owned grain company that's bringing commercial pasta production to the heart of Durham country. SWT bought Solo Italia Fine Pasta at Ogama in December of 2025. They are expanding the pasta production operation to Swift Current. Robert Chapman, SWT's Vice President of Business Development and General Manager of Solo Italia Fine Pasta, says they'll receive $2.1 million to relocate and expand the commercial fresh flash frozen pasta production line to Swift Current.
14: We think by moving it to Swift Current, we can grow it a lot more. We won't be changing what we're doing in Ogama. There still will be that wonderful wood-fired pizza. We'll still be available in the same place as it is today. We're just expanding it because we'll have an opportunity to produce more of that product as we grow the pasta into a second facility. So the pasta, really bringing it back to the heart of Durham country, located in Swift Current, while leaving the flagship store in Ogama, is very much a part of that community and its tourism that it's been doing.
2: We've heard about plans for a dry pasta plant in the Southwest before, but it's never gotten off the drawing board. Chapman talks about what sets their operation apart from any of the previous ideas.
14: The dried pasta market is a fairly mature market, to say the least. It has a lot of big players in it. So this is not a dried pasta business. We're producing the pasta fresh, and then we're freezing the product and delivering it to the store packaged as a frozen product. The differentiator to this product is the fact that it will be made locally. It's fresh pasta that's pressed. Yes, certainly use Italian technology to make sure we have the best quality, but the key ingredient is the Durham semolina that's derived from Durham grown in southwestern Saskatchewan.
2: The market distribution for Solo Italia is already strong.
14: Sobeys, Safeway, and a few other local stores as well. So we have really good distribution in Regina, Saskatoon, and we are branching out. It's available in Moose Jaw, Estevan, Weyburn, Swift Current at the Co-op and Flatland Foods and Country Club distributors.
2: He says the expansion, which is expected to be online in May of next year, represents about a $5 million investment, noting that the PrairiesCan funding is helping to accelerate the project. for Golden West, I'm Glendalee Allen Vossler.
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1: We're in store for a mainly cloudy day and a high of 8 degrees. Good afternoon, I'm Corey Canute. New transit buses are starting to show up on Portage streets as a regional transportation project moves closer to launch. Arrowhead Transit is currently testing buses and planning routes to connect Portage and Long Plain First Nation. Routes, fares, and a public launch date have yet to be announced. Portage La Prairie community members gathered at Prairie Fusion on Friday for the Grandmother's Walk and Sisters in Spirit Vigil. The event combined efforts to protect children from sexual exploitation and remember missing and murdered Indigenous women, girls, and Two-Spirit people. Organizer Debbie Parker said the community needed to work together to support people affected by these issues.
2: We need each other. I was at a gathering not too long ago, and that was the main theme that always came up with people speaking was, we can't do it alone. We got to do it together.
1: Parker said the event was about building understanding, encouraging community support, and creating space for remembrance. Activities included a community walk, feast, candlelight vigil, and drumming. Expect some slowdowns on Crescent Road East in Portage this week. Manitoba Hydro is clearing utility lines through October 16th, with traffic down to one lane during working hours. All lanes will be open for school drop-off and pickup, but drivers should watch for flag persons and plan for extra travel time. Students from across the Portage School Division have wrapped up their cross-country running season. Crescent View teacher Kirk Botterill says he was pleased to see runners improve as the season progressed.
3: A lot of the kids got better and better throughout the three races, and their times continued to improve, which shows a good development part of it, and for next year, even for it to be even better.
1: The final meet was held at the Junkyard Dogs Activity Park last week. For full results, you can read the news story on portageonline.com. A routine traffic stop in Portage led to a charge against a driver who police say was banned from driving across Canada. Here's Portage Online's Marissa McFadden with the details.
4: The RCMP stopped a vehicle on Saskatchewan Avenue around 9:30 p.m. on October 2nd after noticing its registration was inactive. The 28-year-old driver also had a suspended license. He was charged while driving while prohibited and released to appear in court at a later date. His vehicle was also towed. From the Portage Online Newsroom, I'm Marissa McFadden.
1: Thanks, Marissa. And the Portage La Prairie School Division is preparing to take over the Portage Adult Learning Center. The current year is being used to transition the program from MITT, with the school division expected to fully operate the ALC within the Portage Learning and Literacy Center next year. 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
1: On the Golden West Radio Money Scope, the TSX is up 135 points, the Dow Jones dropping 180, the NASDAQ falling 66 points, and the Canadian dollar is up 32 one-hundredths, now trading at 70.34 cents U.S.

0: Kenny Chesney and come over right here in this 1 o'clock hour on CFRY Real Country Radio. Well, Chris Kitchen here with you this afternoon, and if you're out driving about, you might want to take note that Crescent Road East is going to be losing one of its lanes, and there's going to be flag people out there directing vehicles in both directions. That happens from 9 in the morning to 3 each day, and then after the 4 o'clock hour, it'll start up again into the evening. So both the early morning drop-off at school and the afternoon drop-off and pick-up at school will not be any concerns as far as driving down Crescent Road. But all the other times, Crescent Road East will be down to one lane, and it's all for some Manitoba Hydro clearing their utility lines work. That's happening all the way till Friday. So take note of that.
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0: had me going right here on CFRY Real Country Radio. Well, the CFRY General Store presented by Swen Small Engines of Eli will be back tomorrow. I know you had Monday off because of Thanksgiving, but Wednesday and Friday will be the normal store from 1:10 to 1:30 here on CFRY. If you've got anything you want to buy, sell, rent, trade, swap, or even give away, give us a call. 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
4: Cloudy today with northwest winds picking up to 20 kilometers an hour this afternoon. The high is 8. Tonight, skies clear with fog patches developing overnight and a low of plus 1. Tomorrow brings sunshine and a high of 13. Showers return Thursday with windy conditions overnight and a low of 0. Friday looks sunny with a high of 11. Around the region, mostly cloudy in Brandon. It's currently plus 5 degrees. It's 6 in Winnipeg under mostly cloudy skies. This hour in Portage, under cloudy skies, it's 6 degrees. Wind is out of the west northwest at 10. The relative humidity, 89%. 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

0: the people from Mackenzie Porter here on CFRY Real Country Radio. I'm Chris Kitchen with you in this 1 o'clock hour on this Tuesday afternoon, and some good news. I've been waiting for that potato giveaway. Things have kind of been held off because of the weather, but finally the harvest is finished and we have a new date to announce. The potato giveaway will be happening Saturday, October the 24th, from 10 in the morning until 2 in the afternoon at Prairie Alliance Church. A big thank you to everyone helping make this giveaway possible. What a generous way to share the harvest with our community and help stretch those grocery budgets. So mark your October 24th on the calendar and pass the word along to friends, family, and neighbors who are waiting for that rescheduled date. It's Saturday, October 24th from 10 in the morning till 2 in the afternoon at Prairie Alliance Church.
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8: Cloudy today with northwest winds picking up to 20 kilometers an hour. This afternoon, the high is 8. Tonight, skies clear with fog patches developing overnight and a low of +1. Tomorrow brings sunshine and a high of 13. Showers return Thursday with windy conditions overnight and a low of 0. Friday looks sunny with a high of 11. Around the region, mostly cloudy and 7 degrees. In Brandon, Winnipeg, cloudy skies. It's 7 right now in Portage, mostly cloudy. It's 8 degrees this hour. Wind is out of the west northwest at 21. The relative humidity, 78%. 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

0: RBG from George Fox right here on CFRY Real Country Radio. Well, that's it for me. I'm wrapping things up on this Tuesday afternoon. I'll be back tomorrow morning at 6 a.m. to kick off the CFRY morning show. Coming up, Brittany Boschman's going to be in for the middle of your afternoon, and then Tristan will close off the day as we continue the best music here on CFRY.
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1: Mainly cloudy today with a high of 8 degrees. Good afternoon, I'm Corey Canute. Motorists on Crescent Road East in Portage can expect traffic delays this week. Manitoba Hydro crews are clearing utility lines from October 13th through to the 16th, with traffic reduced to one lane from 9 a.m. to 3 p.m. and again from 4 into the evening. All lanes will be open during school drop-off and pickup hours. Drivers should allow extra time and watch for flag persons. A community gathering in Portage brought together the Grandmother's Walk and Sisters in Spirit Vigil on Friday. The event raised awareness about sexual exploitation and missing and murdered Indigenous women, girls, and Two-Spirit people. Organizer Debbie Parker said the goal was to help people better understand these issues and support those affected.
2: Open your heart. Walk with us. Don't have any judgments. Find out first what that person is about or that group of people are about.
1: Parker encouraged people to listen to others' experiences before making assumptions. The evening included a walk, community feast, candlelight vigil, drumming, and songs, with organizers stressing the importance of standing together. New regional transit buses are now being spotted on Portage roads as plans move forward for a service connecting Portage La Prairie and Long Plain First Nation. The Arrowhead Transit buses are currently undergoing testing and route planning. The service is expected to help residents access jobs, education, health care, and other essential services. Routes, fares, and a public launch date have not yet been announced. About 100 students took part in the final cross-country meet of the season at Portage's Prairie Flow Trails last week. Crescent View school teacher Kirk Botterill says the trails offer a challenge for young runners.
3: There's some elevation changes, there's different hills to go up and flatland and more, a little more strenuous.
1: The event wrapped up a 3-meet season for students in grades 5 through 8. For results, you can read the news story on portageonline.com. A Portage La Prairie man is facing a charge of driving while prohibited following a traffic stop on Saskatchewan Avenue. Portage Online's Marissa McFadden has the details.
4: RCMP say an officer was conducting patrols around 9:30 on Friday, October 2nd, when a vehicle was stopped for inactive registration. Police say the 28-year-old driver had a suspended license and a Canada-wide driving prohibition. The vehicle was towed, and the man was released with a future court date. For Portage Online News, I'm Marissa McFadden.
1: Thanks, Marissa. And the Portage La Prairie School Division is set to take full responsibility for a big part of the Portage Learning and Literacy Center. Executive Director Kathy Dowd explains.
5: The plan for next year will be Portage La Prairie School Division will be 100% running the ALC within our center.
1: PLLC will continue operating its own adult learning programming while the school division runs the Adult Learning Center. 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The high is 8. Tonight, skies clear with fog patches developing overnight and a low of plus 1. Tomorrow brings sunshine and a high of 13. Showers return Thursday with windy conditions overnight and a low of 0. Friday looks sunny with a high of 11. Around the region, mostly cloudy and 7 degrees. In Brandon, Winnipeg, cloudy skies. It's 7 right now in Portage, mostly cloudy. It's 8 degrees this hour. Wind is out of the west-northwest at 21. The relative humidity, 78%. 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

0: Woke Up in Love, Exile on CFRY 920. And a big congratulations out to Dora Weeb and Carol Nichols. 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
5: Cloudy today with northwest winds picking up to 20 kilometers an hour this afternoon. The high is 8. Tonight, skies clear with fog patches developing overnight and a low of plus 1. Tomorrow brings sunshine and a high of 13. Showers return Thursday with windy conditions overnight and a low of 0. Friday looks sunny with a high of 11. Around the region, mostly cloudy and 7 degrees. In Brandon, Winnipeg, cloudy skies. It's 7 right now in Portage, mostly cloudy. It's 8 degrees this hour. Wind is out of the west-northwest at 21. The relative humidity, 78%. 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

0: Tripping on Us, Lindsay L. on CFRY 920. And the Minnesota Wild are making a visit to the Canada Life Center tonight to take on the Winnipeg Jets. Now puck drop is set for 7:15. So hopefully the Jets can take advantage of home ice and give the fans something to cheer about. And closer to home, the Portage Terriers had a tough weekend on the ice, dropping both of their games. But there's no time to sit around and dwell on those losses because they've got another one coming up tomorrow night. The Niverville Nighthawks are making a trip to Stride Place to take on the Terriers, and puck drop is set for 7:30. So whether you're cheering on the Jets in Winnipeg or heading down to Stride Place to support the Terriers, there's plenty of hockey to look forward to this week.
1: Before the memory fades, the headline comes back. A flood, a championship, a turning point at City Hall. 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For CFRY's 70th anniversary, Stories That Shaped Us revisits the news and moments that became part of our history. 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
5: Cloudy today with northwest winds picking up to 20 kilometers an hour this afternoon. The high is 8. Tonight, skies clear with fog patches developing overnight and a low of plus 1. Tomorrow brings sunshine and a high of 13. Showers return Thursday with windy conditions overnight and a low of 0. Friday looks sunny with a high of 11. Around the region, mostly cloudy and 7 degrees. In Brandon, Winnipeg, cloudy skies. It's 7 right now in Portage, mostly cloudy. It's 8 degrees this hour. Wind is out of the west-northwest at 21. The relative humidity, 78%. 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

0: on CFRY 920. And heads up, if you're driving along Crescent Road East this week, now you'll want to give yourself a little extra time. Traffic delays are expected from today until Friday as Manitoba Hydro crews work on clearing utility lines. Now, traffic will be reduced to one lane with flag people directing vehicles in both directions. Now, that's happening daily from 9 to 3 in the afternoon and then from 4 into the evening. Now, the good news for parents doing the school run, well, all lanes will remain open during school drop-off and pickup time. So between 8 and 9 in the morning and 3 and 4 in the afternoon. So if Crescent Road East is part of your daily route, be prepared for some delays, watch for flag people, and make sure you leave yourself a little extra time to get to where you need to go.
1: Taking a look at the markets, canola, November, $813.30, down $3.40. January, $826.60, down $3.20. Spring wheat, Minneapolis, December, $6.94. Hard red winter wheat, December, $266. Wheat, December, $669.25, down $3. Corn, December, $482.75, down a quarter. Oats, December, $415.50, up $5.25. Soybeans, November, $1,238.75, down $4. Soybean meal, October, $370.10. Down $5.50. Soybean oil, October, $67.67, down 63 cents. Feeder cattle, October, $482.75. Live cattle, October, $224.62. Lean hogs, October, $75.60. The Canadian dollar is 70 cents, and crude oil, West Texas Intermediate, 93.77. For Golden West, I'm Glendalee Allen Vossler.
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1: We're in store for a mainly cloudy day and a high of 8 degrees. Good afternoon, I'm Corey Canute. New transit buses are starting to show up on Portage streets as a regional transportation project moves closer to launch. Arrowhead Transit is currently testing buses and planning routes to connect Portage and Long Plain First Nation. Routes, fares, and a public launch date have yet to be announced. Portage La Prairie community members gathered at Prairie Fusion on Friday for the Grandmother's Walk and Sisters in Spirit Vigil. The event combined efforts to protect children from sexual exploitation and remember missing and murdered Indigenous women, girls, and Two-Spirit people. Organizer Debbie Parker said the community needed to work together to support people affected by these issues.
2: We need each other. I was at a gathering not too long ago, and that was the main theme that always came up with people speaking was, we can't do it alone. We got to do it together.
1: Parker said the event was about building understanding, encouraging community support, and creating space for remembrance. Activities included a community walk, feast, candlelight vigil, and drumming. Expect some slowdowns on Crescent Road East in Portage this week. Manitoba Hydro is clearing utility lines through October 16th, with traffic down to one lane during working hours. All lanes will be open for school drop-off and pickup, but drivers should watch for flag persons and plan for extra travel time. Students from across the Portage School Division have wrapped up their cross-country running season. Crescent View teacher Kirk Botterill says he was pleased to see runners improve as the season progressed.
3: A lot of the kids got better and better throughout the three races, and their times continued to improve, which shows a good development part of it, and for next year, even for it to be even better.
1: The final meet was held at the Junkyard Dogs Activity Park last week. For full results, you can read the news story on portageonline.com. A routine traffic stop in Portage led to a charge against a driver who police say was banned from driving across Canada. Here's Portage Online's Marissa McFadden with the details.
4: The RCMP stopped a vehicle on Saskatchewan Avenue around 9:30 p.m. on October 2nd after noticing its registration was inactive. The 28-year-old driver also had a suspended license. He was charged while driving while prohibited and released to appear in court at a later date. His vehicle was also towed. From the Portage Online Newsroom, I'm Marissa McFadden.
1: Thanks, Marissa. And the Portage La Prairie School Division is preparing to take over the Portage Adult Learning Center. The current year is being used to transition the program from MITT, with the school division expected to fully operate the ALC within the Portage Learning and Literacy Center next year. 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The high is 8. Tonight, skies clear with fog patches developing overnight and a low of plus 1. Tomorrow brings sunshine and a high of 13. Showers return Thursday with windy conditions overnight and a low of 0. Friday looks sunny with a high of 11. Taking a look at temperatures across the region, mostly cloudy and 8 degrees in Brandon. This hour in Winnipeg, it's cloudy and 8. Right now in Portage, mostly cloudy skies, 9 degrees. Wind is out of the west at 21 and the relative humidity 73%. Sun or storm, you can find the area's official forecast on the free Portage Online app. I'm Corey Canute.

0: That was Suds in the Bucket on CFRY 920. Good afternoon. Brittany Boschman here with you till 4. 7 degrees currently in Portage La Prairie. Today, our high 8 degrees, mainly cloudy. Tonight, clearing fog patches developing overnight. Wind west 20 becoming light after midnight and a low of plus 1. Tomorrow, sunny, high of 13. Tomorrow night, cloudy periods and a low of plus 4.
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0: I can tell by the way you dance on CFRY 920. And I'm super excited because we get to visit our first classroom of the month of the 2026-27 school year. 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And but now we're looking for October's Classroom of the Month. 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
4: 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Scott Woods, ho, ho, ho down. Music that moves you.
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9: Cloudy today with northwest winds picking up to 20 kilometers an hour this afternoon. The high is 8. Tonight, sky is clear with fog patches developing overnight and a low of +1. Tomorrow brings sunshine and a high of 13. Showers return Thursday with windy conditions overnight and a low of 0. Friday looks sunny with a high of 11. Taking a look at temperatures across the region, mostly cloudy and 8 degrees in Brandon. This hour in Winnipeg, it's cloudy and 8. Right now in Portage, mostly cloudy skies, 9 degrees. Wind is out of the west at 21 and the relative humidity 73%. Sun or storm, you can find the area's official forecast on the free Portage Online app. I'm Corey Canute.

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It's 35 mile an hour till you're past the water tower. From up there, you can see the interstate.

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0: War Paint, Madeline Merlot on CFRY 920. And again, a huge congratulations going out to Dora Weeb and Carol Nichols, who are our big winners for Break for Breakfast. Carol Nichols walking away with that $1,000 gift card to Portage Supermarket, and Dora Weeb, that $1,000 mattress from Dino's Appliance and Mattress Center. We raised over $21,000 and we collected over 1,500 boxes of cereal for Break for Breakfast and the kids in the Portage La Prairie School Division. 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We couldn't do without you and all the volunteers.
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9: Cloudy today with northwest winds picking up to 20 kilometers an hour this afternoon. The high is 8. Tonight, skies clear with fog patches developing overnight and a low of plus 1. Tomorrow brings sunshine and a high of 13. Showers return Thursday with windy conditions overnight and a low of 0. Friday looks sunny with a high of 11. Taking a look at temperatures across the region, mostly cloudy and 8 degrees in Brandon. This hour in Winnipeg, it's cloudy and 8. Right now in Portage, mostly cloudy skies, 9 degrees. Wind is out of the west at 21 and the relative humidity 73%. Sun or storm, you can find the area's official forecast on the free Portage Online app. I'm Corey Canute.

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0: Lucy Got Lucky. Chris Cummings on CFRY 920. That's it for me today. I'm Brittany Boschman. Have a wonderful rest of your day. Back here tomorrow.
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1: It will be a clear and cold evening in Portage. We'll have a low of plus one. Good evening, I'm Marissa McFadden. Portage's Break for Breakfast campaign has raised nearly $23,000 this year, almost double last year's total. School social worker Jamie Cairns says the community's generosity is making a difference.
2: It's incredible. I do breakfast program over at the high school, and it's amazing the amount of food that we're able to provide for our students.
1: The campaign also collected more than 1,500 cereal boxes, which are being distributed to schools throughout the division. Jason Starr is the new chief of Sandy Bay First Nation following Monday's election. Starr received 717 votes, while Trevor Albert Prince finished second with 657. Four councillors were also elected, with Starr, Michael Dumas, Trevor Prince, and Russell Starr taking the seats. A community gathering in Portage brought together the Grandmother's Walk and Sisters in Spirit Vigil on Friday. The event raised awareness about sexual exploitation and missing and murdered Indigenous women, girls, and Two-Spirit people. Organizer Debbie Parker said the goal was to help people better understand these issues and support those affected.
3: Open your heart. Walk with us. Don't have any judgments. Find out first what that person is about or that group of people are about.
1: The evening included a walk, community feast, candlelit vigil, drumming, and songs, with organizers stressing the importance of standing together. A 24-year-old Brandon man is dead following a rollover southeast of Neepawa. Spruce Plains RCMP said the man was driving a truck northbound on Provincial Road 352 on Friday night when it left the road and rolled. He was ejected from the vehicle and died at the scene. And the Portage Adult Learning Center is heading into a new partnership with the Portage La Prairie School Division. Portage Online's Corey Knute has the details.
4: Portage Learning and Literacy Center Executive Director Kathy Dowd outlines the change.
5: It's a transition year. We're currently with MITT, but we will be transitioning to the Portage La Prairie School Division, running the ALC in partnership with us.
4: She notes MITT will continue managing the ALC financially this year while the transfer is completed. From the Portage Online Newsroom, I'm Corey Knute.
1: Thanks, Corey. And about 100 students took part in the final cross-country meet of the season at Portage's Prairie Flow Trails last week. Crescent View school teacher Kirk Botterill says the trails offer a challenge for young runners.
6: There's some elevation changes. There's different hills to go up and flatland and a little more strenuous.
1: The event wrapped up a 3-meet season for students in grades 5 through 8. 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Cloudy tonight in Portage with some fog developing overnight. We'll have a low of plus 1. Tomorrow will be a clear day with a high of 12. And we'll see a few clouds roll back in the evening with a low of plus 4 overnight. Looking ahead to Thursday, it will be a rainy day with a high of 10 degrees. Taking a look around the region, in Brandon it is mostly cloudy and 8. Mostly cloudy and 8 in Winnipeg as well. And here in Portage, we're sitting under a cloudy sky, humidity is 71%, and the temperature is 9 degrees. Stay weather ready, stream us anytime, anywhere, download our Portage Online app. I'm Marissa McFadden. 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That's the Golden West Radio Money Scope.

0: That was Cake in the Closet on CFRY. Good afternoon, I'm Tristan Sokolowski, and it is 4 o'clock, and you're spending your Tuesday afternoon here on CFRY. Hopefully your day has been treating you well, whether you've been at work, running errands, or keeping busy around the house. We're officially back into the regular routine after Thanksgiving weekend, and now we're heading deeper into October. The leaves are changing, the mornings are getting colder, and Halloween is getting closer by the day. If you've been meaning to get those decorations out or start planning a costume, consider this your reminder that the end of the month will be here before we know it. We've also got some great community events coming up over the next few days, so we'll try to help get those on your calendar. But for now, settle in, turn up the music, and let CFRY help you finish your Tuesday on a good note.
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0: That was Little Rock on CFRY. A traffic reminder for anyone traveling around Portage this afternoon. Manitoba Hydro is carrying out utility line clearing work on Crescent Road East, and traffic delays are expected from today all the way until Friday. During the project, traffic will be reduced to one lane, with flake persons directing vehicles traveling in both directions. The restrictions are scheduled daily from 9 in the morning until 3 in the afternoon, and then again from 4 p.m. into the evening. All lanes will remain open during school drop-off and pickup times from 8 until 9 in the morning and 3 until 4 in the afternoon. If Crescent Road East is part of your usual route, make sure you give yourself extra time over the next few days and follow the directions of traffic control personnel. That's a reminder for drivers here in Portage on CFRY.
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3: Cloudy tonight in Portage with some fog developing overnight. We'll have a low of +1. Tomorrow will be a clear day with a high of 12, and we'll see a few clouds roll back in the evening with a low of +4 overnight. Looking ahead to Thursday, it will be a rainy day with a high of 10 degrees. Stay weather ready, stream us anytime, anywhere. 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

0: That was Let's Get Back in Love on CFRY. How are we already back into the regular work week after Thanksgiving? Long weekends always sound like they're gonna last forever when you're looking forward to them, and then suddenly you're back at your desk, checking the clock, and wondering where the time went. Hopefully you got to enjoy some good food, spend time with the people you care about, or at least have a little time to relax. Maybe you're still working through leftovers, or maybe you've already cleaned out the fridge and moved on to your usual meal routine. Either way, we're officially in the middle of October now and the calendar isn't slowing down. Halloween is coming, winter will eventually make its appearance, and there are plenty of fall days to enjoy in between. So don't let the Tuesday afternoon slump get you down. You've made it this far, and CFRY is here to keep you company throughout the rest of the day.
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9: Cloudy tonight in Portage with some fog developing overnight. We'll have a low of plus one. Tomorrow will be a clear day with a high of 12. And we'll see a few clouds roll back in the evening with a low of plus four overnight. Looking ahead to Thursday, it will be a rainy day with a high of 10 degrees. Stay weather ready, stream us anytime, anywhere. 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
1: That was If You Ask Me To on CFRY. Looking ahead to Thursday, there's an opportunity for Portage residents to hear directly from candidates at the All Candidates Election Forum. It is happening October 15th at the Glesby Theater. Doors open at 6 p.m. and the forum begins at 7. The event is open to everyone and no pre-registration is required. With municipal and school board elections approaching on October 28th, it is a chance to hear where candidates stand on issues that could shape the community's future. Whether you've been following the election closely or you're just starting to look into the candidates, listening to their perspectives can help make a more informed decision. So if you have questions about the direction of Portage and want to hear what the candidates have to say, consider heading down Thursday evening. That's the All Candidates Election Forum at the Glesby Theater with doors opening at 6.
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1: Clear tonight in Portage with some fog developing overnight. We'll have a low of plus one. Good evening, I'm Marissa McFadden. Portage's Break for Breakfast campaign is helping students start their day with a healthy meal. Grade 8 student Kira Hiova at La Vérendrye School explains why the program is important to children.
2: There's so many people who don't have money for breakfast or don't have money for food. It's so good for kids who don't have a breakfast who came to school and eat the breakfast. Or maybe somebody's still hungry.
1: This year's campaign raised nearly $23,000 and collected more than 1,500 cereal boxes for local schools. Sandy Bay First Nation has its new chief and four elected councilors following Monday's vote. Jason Starr led the chief's race with 717 votes and also topped the councilor results with 858. Michael Dumas, Trevor Prince, and Russell Starr also won council seats. Portage community members gathered at Prairie Fusion on Friday for the Grandmother's Walk and Sisters in Spirit Vigil. The event combined efforts to protect children from sexual exploitation and remember missing and murdered Indigenous women, girls, and Two-Spirit people. Organizer Debbie Parker said the community needed to work together to support people affected by these issues.
3: We need each other. I was at a gathering not too long ago, and that was the main theme that always came up with people speaking was, we can't do it alone. We got to do it together.
1: Parker said the event was about building understanding, encouraging community support, and creating space for remembrance. Activities included a community walk, feast, candlelit vigil, and drumming. A fatal rollover near Neepawa has claimed the life of a 24-year-old man from Brandon. RCMP say the truck was traveling north on Provincial Road 352 around 9:30 on Friday night when it entered the ditch and rolled into a field. The driver was the only person inside. The Portage La Prairie School Division is set to take full responsibility for a big part of the Portage Learning and Literacy Center. Here's Executive Director Kathy Dowd.
4: The plan for next year will be Portage La Prairie School Division will be 100% running the ALC within our center.
1: PLLC will continue operating its own adult literacy programming while the school division runs the Adult Learning Center. Meanwhile, students from across the division have wrapped up their cross-country running season. Crescent View teacher Kirk Botterill says he was pleased to see runners improve as the season progressed.
5: A lot of the kids got better and better throughout the three races, and their times continued to improve, which shows a good development part of it, and for next year, even for it to be even better.
1: The final meet was held at the Junkyard Dogs Activity Park on October 8th. Access local news anytime and anywhere. 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Cloudy tonight in Portage with some fog developing overnight. We'll have a low of plus one. Tomorrow will be a clear day with a high of 12. And we'll see a few clouds roll back in the evening with a low of plus four overnight. Looking ahead to Thursday, it will be a rainy day with a high of 10 degrees. Stay weather ready. Stream us anytime, anywhere. 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

0: not getting caught up in too much traffic. Remember, Manitoba Hydro's utility line clearing project on Crescent Road East is causing one-lane traffic during scheduled work periods, including from 4 p.m. into the evening. So if that's part of your route home, leave yourself a little extra time. We're also looking ahead to a busy weekend with the fall market on Saturday and a fall supper in Westburn on Sunday. October is certainly keeping us busy and Halloween is just around the corner. 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
3: In the year 1970, Manitoba turned 100, and the province's official centennial song was written right here in Portage la Prairie. I'm Ryan Simpson, and this is 70 Years of News on CFRY. Author Ann Collier wrote the words. Local musician Gordon Watson wrote the music. Their song, simply titled Manitoba, won a provincial contest. Watson's daughter, Sue, remembered how quickly the two got to work.
4: They got together, and I guess Dad had seen the article in the paper that they were looking for people to do this, and he had been talking to her, and she said, well, I'll write the words, and he said, okay, fine, I'll write the music, and I think they did it very quickly. It wasn't, you know, a masterpiece or anything that took him ages to write, but I think that's how it went. You know, probably over a sherry or two, and decided that that's what they would do.
3: Their song was chosen from 165 entries in a contest to give Manitoba its centennial song. On New Year's Day, 1970, 85 Portage school children gave the song its first public performance at the Manitoba Legislature. Controversy erupted over the project when it was discovered that the Manitoba Centennial Commission had quietly paid Canada's so-called Pied Piper, Bobby Jimby, over $20,000 to write and record a second centennial song. Eventually, the commission backed down and recorded the three versions of Ann and Gordon's song that exist today. In May of 1970, Manitoba was recorded in English and French choral versions, and as a pop version by The Fifth, an exciting rock and roll act taking the country by storm. The English recording included the Portage la Prairie First Nations Students Glee Club children attending the residential school.
5: Manitoba, Uncle Before, Manitoba, Uncle Before.
3: The record launched in Portage that May. Sales helped send Portage and Winnipeg singers to perform at Expo 1970 in Osaka, Japan. After receiving a few token spins on radio stations across the province, the song fell off the charts fairly quickly and remains largely forgotten to this day. But it's a song that does capture the optimism of that time, and it was born right here in Portage la Prairie. From a newspaper contest to a record heard across Manitoba and around the world, it was a provincial celebration with a distinctly Portage beginning. For 70 years, CFRY has been telling the stories that shape Portage la Prairie. This is 70 Years of News. I'm Ryan Simpson. You can read the whole story at portageonline.com.
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0: That was Now That We're Alone on CFRY. Looking for something fun to do Friday night? 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Just remember, confidence doesn't always mean you're right. 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
3: 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Scott Woods ho ho ho down, music that moves you.
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8: Cloudy tonight in Portage with some fog developing overnight. We'll have a low of +1. Tomorrow will be a clear day with a high of 12. And we'll see a few clouds roll back in the evening with a low of +4 overnight. Looking ahead to Thursday, it will be a rainy day with a high of 10 degrees. Stay weather ready, stream us anytime, anywhere. 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

0: Well, let's talk Halloween movies for a moment. October is the perfect excuse to revisit those spooky favorites. Whether you love a terrifying horror movie or something a little lighter that still gets you into the Halloween spirit, maybe you like classic thrashers, supernatural stories, haunted houses, or the movies that are so cheesy they're entertaining for completely different reasons. And if horror isn't your thing, there are plenty of family-friendly movies that bring the atmosphere without giving you nightmares. A movie night can be as simple as grabbing a blanket, making some popcorn, turning down the lights, and picking something you've been meaning to watch. The real challenge is agreeing on what to put on. Are you the person who chooses the scariest movie possible, or the one who insists on something funny instead? Halloween is coming though, so now is a good time to make your watch list.
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11: Cloudy tonight in Portage with some fog developing overnight. We'll have a low of +1. Tomorrow will be a clear day with a high of 12. And we'll see a few clouds roll back in the evening with a low of +4 overnight. Looking ahead to Thursday, it will be a rainy day with a high of 10 degrees. Stay weather ready, stream us anytime, anywhere. 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
1: That was Some Things Never Change on CFRY. And we're wrapping up another Tuesday afternoon here on CFRY. Thank you for spending part of your day with us. As you head into the evening, remember that Crescent Road East is experiencing traffic delays because of Manitoba Hydro utility line clearing work, continuing all the way until Friday. Traffic will be reduced to one lane during the scheduled work period, so allow extra time if you're traveling through the area. Tonight's forecast calls for clearing skies with some fog patches possible overnight and a low of plus one. Looking ahead, Thursday brings the all-Canada election forum. Friday has trivia night and the Brave event. Saturday is the fall market, and Sunday brings a fall supper in Westburn. There's lots happening around the community as we move further into October, but I hope you guys have a great rest of your Tuesday evening. Stay warm, and let's keep it right here on CFRY.
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8: Great jumping jingle bells. It's almost Christmas. Well, hang on to your hat. It's the ho, ho, ho down with Canadian fiddle champion Scott Woods, with guitar virtuoso Steve Patico, champion step dancer Leo Stock, and fiddle champ Kendra Norris. Scott Woods, ho, ho, ho down. Music that moves you.
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1: It will be a clear and cold evening in Portage. We'll have a low of +1. Good evening, I'm Marissa McFadden. Portage's Break for Breakfast campaign has raised nearly $23,000 this year, almost double last year's total. School social worker Jamie Cairns says the community's generosity is making a difference.
2: It's incredible. I do breakfast program over at the high school, and it's amazing the amount of food that we're able to provide for our students.
1: The campaign also collected more than 1,500 cereal boxes, which are being distributed to schools throughout the division. Jason Starr is the new chief of Sandy Bay First Nation following Monday's election. Starr received 717 votes, while Trevor Albert Prince finished second with 657. Four councillors were also elected, with Starr, Michael Dumas, Trevor Prince, and Russell Starr taking the seats. A community gathering in Portage brought together the Grandmother's Walk and Sisters in Spirit Vigil on Friday. The event raised awareness about sexual exploitation and missing and murdered Indigenous women, girls, and Two-Spirit people. Organizer Debbie Parker said the goal was to help people better understand these issues and support those affected.
3: Open your heart. Walk with us. Don't have any judgments. Find out first what that person is about or that group of people are about.
1: The evening included a walk, community feast, candlelit vigil, drumming, and songs, with organizers stressing the importance of standing together. A 24-year-old Brandon man is dead following a rollover southeast of Neepawa. Spruce Plains RCMP say the man was driving a truck northbound on Provincial Road 352 on Friday night when it left the road and rolled. He was ejected from the vehicle and died at the scene. And the Portage Adult Learning Center is heading into a new partnership with the Portage La Prairie School Division. Portage Online's Corey Knute has the details.
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5: It's a transition year. We're currently with MITT, but we will be transitioning to the Portage La Prairie School Division, running the ALC in partnership with us.
4: She notes MITT will continue managing the ALC financially this year while the transfer is completed. From the Portage Online Newsroom, I'm Corey Knute.
1: Thanks, Corey. And about 100 students took part in the final cross-country meet of the season at Portage's Prairie Flow Trails last week. Crescent View school teacher Kirk Botterill says the trails offer a challenge for young runners.
6: There's some elevation changes, there's different hills to go up and flatland and a little more strenuous.
1: The event wrapped up a 3-meet season for students in grades 5 through 8. 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Cloudy tonight in Portage with some fog developing overnight. We'll have a low of +1. Tomorrow will be a clear day with a high of 12. And we'll see a few clouds roll back in the evening with a low of +4 overnight. Looking ahead to Thursday, it will be a rainy day with a high of 10 degrees. Stay weather ready, stream us anytime, anywhere. 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
6: Cloudy tonight in Portage with some fog developing overnight. We'll have a low of +1. Tomorrow will be a clear day with a high of 12, and we'll see a few clouds roll back in the evening with a low of +4 overnight. Looking ahead to Thursday, it will be a rainy day with a high of 10 degrees. Stay weather ready, stream us anytime, anywhere. 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
5: Weather. Cloudy tonight in Portage with some fog developing overnight. We'll have a low of +1. Tomorrow will be a clear day with a high of 12. And we'll see a few clouds roll back in the evening with a low of +4 overnight. Looking ahead to Thursday, it will be a rainy day with a high of 10 degrees. Stay weather ready. 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